0: 35 VGR and all star nodes sounded loud and clear.
1: Thank you for the report. Appreciate it. 73.
0: Roger, 73 is in the piece.

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1: Jen, this is Jack, KI7RP, on Just Cougar.
2: Vince.
1: Hey, no problem.
2: Fighting and everything like that, so, yeah, you're a solid signal there. So, yeah, there you go. That's a solid radio check for you.

0: AK7DVY, standing by. Thank you.
1: And 7RH, back to monitor.
2: KK7ZBY, hey John, KI7RMU. Yeah, you're hitting the repeater, no problem. Hey, nice job from Sammamish there. And don't forget, we've got the 9 o'clock net coming up. We're just 3 hours away, so definitely drop on by if you can. KK7ZBY, KI7RMU, N7URH, hi Mike.
1: Evening, Jack. How are you doing tonight?
2: Hey, doing pretty good. Lived through the rain, got 3 days of sunshine ahead of us here in the Northwest. Looking forward to that.
1: Yeah, I got the rain out of our system, and we're good to go for a bit here or something like that, right?
2: Yes, sir. Just in time for any weekend events, that's for sure. What do you and Lulu have planned?
1: I'll probably end up taking her to the dog park and all that fun stuff and, you know, that usual things. And, yeah, not a whole lot, just, you know, playing with doing random projects and all that usual stuff. I don't have anything planned yet.
2: Well, see, that's the way to have it. Yeah, wide open, just in case. In case something just Titanic comes along. Oh, wait, no, not Titanic, wrong term. All right, well, hey, you have a great weekend, Mike. Great to hear you in there, N7URH. KI7RMU.
1: Yeah, good talking to you, Jack. KI7RMU, N7URH, clear.

0: W708's clear.
1: Dan, were you calling me? KI7RMU?
0: Wait, RMU, I'm sorry. I said RMI. Anyway, yeah, Jack, I just called and say hello. I haven't talked for a few weeks. On the cruise, I never was able to land at the right time. I went my time change wrong way going to Alaska and missed the noon net a couple times. And this last week, I got off the ship Sunday morning, felt horrible, coughed all night Saturday, coughed all day Sunday, tested negative for COVID. Monday, guess what, positive for COVID. So I've been sick this week, and I'm just sitting doing a test session at Lake Washington right now on the Zoom session. And, oh my gosh, just sitting up for an hour here for this is killing me. Anyway, I thought I'd say hello, because I haven't even listened to the radio or anything. So, how are things here? Good?
1: Oh, yeah, yeah, fine, yeah. Sorry about that. Oh, man, that's no good. Well, hopefully there were some enjoyable times on the cruise, and it wasn't all sick and coughing. Oh, that's just miserable. I'm so sorry, Dan. But, yeah, doing pretty good. Well, hey, at least you can't give anybody COVID on Zoom, right?
0: Exactly. Although, I'm letting some others do the talking. Anyway, and I didn't get a cough until after dinner on Saturday night. We're getting off the boat Sunday morning. So it evolved quickly Sunday, negative, and then Monday coughing. And got back to this, I don't know, on Tuesday or... Anyway, doing all the drugs, but... I am just so white. I had COVID in probably 21 before vaccines, and, you know, this is worse. I'm just miserable. I'm not going to play in any bands for a while. I ain't blowing a horn long enough. Anyway, yeah, it's just what it is. But Lois did not get it from me, but she's been masked and staying in a different room. We have two different bathrooms, so I don't have to use what she's using. I've only been out of bed like, you know, three times this week. Just trashed, anyway. And I didn't realize sitting up, even just looking at the screen for this guy taking his extra, was this painful. Anyway, I just thought I'd say hello today. I'm not going to stay up for 9 o'clock or anything. So, anyway. 73, Jack. Have a good day. W7H.
1: All right, Dan. Hey, we wish you the speediest of recoveries. And, yeah, you take care. Get lots of rest. Stay hydrated, of course. You know all the rest. And, hey, you got a great wife there. All right. Talk to you soon there, Dan. W708KI7RMU.

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Radio check, please. Thank you.

0: Yes, thank you. This is KK7DBY, Carnation, Washington. Thank you for responding.
1: Yeah, copy that, KK7DBY. This is KK7YEF on the top of Capitol Hill at a mean elevation of 350 feet above sea level. And I can hear you. You're a little staticky, but you got a good signal from, if it's all the way from Carnation. So, yeah, good on you, KK7YEF.

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0: KM7FFR, hey, doing fantastic. Yes, indeed, just following up a couple things here in the tool room, then going to be listening in and participating, hopefully, on the 9 o'clock net, 17 minutes away, it looks like.
1: Oh, looking forward, I might tune in, I'm just cleaning up the little station area, you know.
0: Oh, quite familiar with that. It's a never-ending chore, isn't it?
1: Yep, always try to stay organized if you can.
0: With an emphasis on if you can. Yeah, like I say, never-ending battle. Anyway, all right, well, hey, good to hear you. Have a great night. KM7FFR, KI7RMU.
1: You as well, KM7RFU. I got your call time right. This is KM7FFR. I'll be monitoring.

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0: It's time for the 9 o'clock net. 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I'm Paul, K7PJP, and I'll be your net host for tonight, Friday, October 9th, 2026. Sitting in for Rebecca, KK7IJZ. This is a directed social net, open to all licensed hands. Just let us know what's going on in your life. Tell us a bit about your day. What project, radio or otherwise, have you been working on? That sort of thing. Here's what I'll do. I'll compile a list of 4 or 5 or so check-ins, and then I'll go back down that list and I'll ask you for your report. Just give me your call sign and your name, and I'll acknowledge you. No tailgating, please. That means while doubles and triples are inevitable, if you hear someone else trying to get in, please allow me to acknowledge them before you throw out your call sign. Also, please try to keep your reports to less than 3 minutes, which happens to be the timeout interval for this repeater. Finally, please end your report with your call sign. That both makes it clear to me that you are finished with your report, and it keeps you in the good graces of the FCC. With that, this is Paul, K7PJP, looking for that first round of check-ins on tonight's 9 o'clock net. All I need is your call sign and name.
1: Good evening, Paul. This is November 7, Whiskey India Tango. Name here is Rich.
0: All right, and so the WIT, Rich, got you on the list. 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
0: Oh, hello there, Joan. You're on the list. Anyone else? 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
6: Kilo Alpha 9, Echo Hotel Victor, and.
0: Alright, I had a double there. I've got, KU6RX, and come back with your call, and it's went straight out my brain.
6: Kilo Alpha 9 Echo Hotel Victor.
0: Alright, that's what I was writing the prefix there, and I was like, do I have that right? I did. I got you down. All right, we'll run this list now. I'm going to go up to Rich and 7WID. Rich, how are you tonight?
4: Oh, good evening, Paul, and good evening to everyone on the net. November 7, Whiskey India Tango. I don't know why I gave you my real name, Paul. I go by Wet usually, and so that's what I'm going to go by. Let's see, not much going on tonight. It's a quiet night. The grandson just went to sleep. We have him for the weekend, which is glorious as always, but he's off to sleep now. Other than that, I am trying to teach myself parallel computing, and so I built a 8-node Raspberry Pi cluster, and I put this application on it last night called Swarm. And from what I understand and have read, it is a workload and a job application, kind of like a conductor in the orchestra. It's the main guy. Long story short, just to run backups now, it looks like I have to jump through hoops to get things to run properly, which I'm not used to. So tonight's going to be a learning experience. I got to go through it to see how it runs and how it plays. So with that, I hope everyone has a wonderful night. Stay safe. We'll talk again soon. Paul, thank you very much for running the net. November 7, Whiskey India Tango, back to net control.
0: Hey there, Whit. Yeah, it was a little, like, I thought that was Whit, but, you know, you do you, but I scratched it out, wrote down Whit there, so we'll keep going with that. And, yeah, cluster computing, it sounds like cluster is the perfect way to start talking about some of that, just adding to the complications. But, hey, a learning experience, you know, and you get to do it with some inexpensive computers, you know. It really helps with the learning when you can not have to drop big money on things to be able to experiment. But, yeah, keep us apprised of how that goes. You have a great rest of your night, 7-3. I'm going to go next to Cody, AG7LR. Cody, how are you tonight?
7: Hey, Paul, I'm doing good. Well, today I got a couple of new radios on the Amazon Prime Day sale. I found a pair of Redivis RT85 for about $30, so I ordered those, and that's what I'm talking about now. The audio sounds pretty good on there. It's a lot better than the file things, and I hear the filtering is a lot better too. But these are going to end up as All-Star Node radios. I'm going to put them into a full duplex All-Star Node. I've got to build up an interface for them still. I don't have a cost output on here, but there is actually a way to get that without modifying these, and that is to detect DC bias on the speaker jack output, so it's going to build up a little circuit to do that, and that'll cause the All-Star to be up. But yeah, these things actually look pretty nice. They've got a decent screen on them, and hold a couple hundred channels, and what I like is the channel names are actually 10 characters long, which is quite a bit more than a lot of the radios I've seen. And yeah, that's about all I got for now. 73, everyone. AG7LR, back in it.
0: Yeah, 10 whole characters. That's amazing. Just looking at my current ISU here where it's 6. It seems kind of odd, you know. But, yeah, that's some nice inexpensive radios that you're going to build into an All-Star node, and I know you've been working on the board for that as well. So, yeah, keep us in the loop about that. It was good to hear from you. 7-3. Okay. I'm going to go next to KX2CW. Joan, you're next.
8: Hi there, Paul. And Mike, my IC2300H is showing 6 characters with a decimal point, and it's saying 146.360. And it's got a bunch of other stuff in there. Anyway, so I have created a playlist today. It's 1.3 days long. It has Max Richter, Steve Reich, no Philip Glass, but who else did I put in this list? Because one of my siblings is asking me. Let's see, yeah, put it, added Steve Reich, Max Richter, Brian Eno, Roger Eno, Amethystium, Aphex Twin, Buddhist Meditation Music Set, John Hopkins, Opalescent, which is like a electronic ambient album from like 1974. It's you know, one of the progenitors. And then John Hopkins with 7 Rays, a different group. And some soundtrack stuff, even some Mayav selections, Meredith Monk selections, because her stuff was crazy. But some of it's very nice, kind of, you know, meditative background stuff. Stardust Dreams, Enter Dreamtime 2. And here's an oddity that I have an LP. Ursula K. Le Guin and Todd Barton, Songs of the Catch. It's a rarity. And I've seen some of my harp just for good measure. And a tiny bit of Welsh folk music. I did not include any Philip Glass, Montopolis, Craig Puth, Nananda, Boards of Canada. There's a lot of stuff that I just was busier than I wanted it to be, or too, you know, extra Buddhist. Also Lotus Echoes in the Cosmic Stream. So you get the idea. There's these some selections from Kronos Quartet albums. But you know, you can buy these compilations or these long albums that are like these huge collections of stuff, and there's like $10-$12 to get like 40. Or 50, you know, bits. And so anyway, but one that I did not have that my brother Mark has is Brian Eno's Music for Airports. I have music for films and some other Brian Eno albums, but I don't have music for airports. And so it goes on and on and on. And I took a hugely long nap today. And now I'm up doing the net, hobnobbing with my siblings and Patnet. Take care, everybody, all the numbers. It was a wonderful rainy day to sit in the window sipping my coffee. KX2CW back.
0: One point three days long. That's a lot of, I would say it's a lot of music, but maybe it's not so much since it's a minimalist composer, so maybe that evens it out. I don't know. Lots in there. You mentioned no Philip Glass. It was like, interesting. I had done a bit of exploration of minimalist composers, and he's the one that just doesn't click for me. Out of all of them, I kind of like Terry Riley, the one that I kind of go to the most, but they're all pretty interesting. So I hope you enjoyed that playlist. You'll find some time to tackle it over a very long period there. So, 7388, all the numbers there. This is Paul, K7PJP, with your 9 o'clock net tonight. Subbing for Rebecca, KK7IJZ. Next on the list, I believe we have a KM7SFR Glenn. Please come ahead.
9: Hey, thanks, Paul. I'm just hanging out here. I'm just glad to hear you guys on the airwaves tonight. Getting ready to go to sleep so I can go to the Hamfest tomorrow in Bremerton for the KCARC club over in Bremerton. But hope everyone's having a good night. 73.
0: All right, sounds good there. 73 to you, Glenn. Hope you have a good time in Bremerton and find some stuff. I'm going to throw it back to you. Is there anything in particular you're looking for? And just go ahead and make sure you end with your call sign.
9: Yeah, this is KM7FFR. I bought some raffle tickets, so I'm trying to get a new ICOM 7300 radio. And if I don't win that, I might be trying to get that Anytone tri-band radio. Basically hang out and see what they're selling at the booths or at the table people rent it out. This is KM7FFR, Glenn, going back to that.
0: All right, well, good luck on winning that raffle there. And, hope you have a good time over there. And, thank you. All right, going to go next to the Bay Area to Jeff, AB6MB. Jeff, how are you tonight?
10: Oh, doing pretty good. Had a good net on the Pop antenna net. And, so I just kind of just reading and, you know, watching a little bit of stuff here on YouTube. But it's good to hear everybody out there. And so with that, I'll turn it back to you, UB6MB.
0: All right. Sounds like a
11: decent kind of quiet day there. I hope all's well over there. That's 7-3. All right, up next we've got KE6RAX. Peter, how are you tonight?
12: I'm doing good. It's, the heat has gone away. We're only up to about 64 today, and it was overcast, a lot of low-lying fog in the morning, so it was damp from that. And we got coffee, a cake session tomorrow, and it's supposed to only get up to about 65, so that should be pleasant. And, you know, the weekend should be nice, and hopefully we're over the hot spell, but they're still giving us high surf warnings along the ocean coast and flooding and low-lying areas for a couple more days. But we're getting into winter, so hopefully we'll start getting some rain, because we can definitely use a little rain, not a lot of rain. So back to net, KE6RAX.
11: All right, well, I hope I'll go to school tomorrow at your gathering there. Could have it finally cooling down. I heard California was getting some pretty nasty heat there. And I hope you get just the right amount of rain. I don't know how often that does happen. Usually when the rain comes, you're going to get plenty, but thanks for stopping in from Santa Cruz. All right, next up, we're going to go to Ann, KA9EHV, and how are you tonight?
13: Well, good evening, Paul, and to the net. This is Ann, KA9EHV. I'm fine. We had three power outages today. One at, I think, probably 3 in the morning, maybe. Hard to tell. I was asleep, and the only way... No, it was later than that. The only way I found out is that my radio was playing the wrong station. And then we had another one from... 5:45 to almost 9:30 this morning, and then another brief one this afternoon, and the maps for all three of them were identical. So we think that there may have been a problem with a transformer and a substation, the substation that feeds this area, and so that's been kind of an adventure. I went up to the gallery today, and there were very few people out because it was drippy and wet and kind of miserable. And so we didn't sell anything. But Wings of Joy is in the window of the gallery this month, so that's kind of fun. That's 401 Main Street for those who've never seen Gallery North at Edmonds. Other than that, I'm continuing to work on my on the fire age, and it's coming together quite fantastically. I keep spinning out short stories. Other than that, and not a lot happening. 73-33-88, thanks to all of you, Paul, for running the net. Thanks to all of you for listening. You all are fantastic. This is KA9EHV, back to net.
11: Wow, three different power outages. That's kind of annoying. I'm glad you have power now, and they were fairly short-lived power outages, because that can be a big headache, hard to function, and your radio on the wrong channel there. The rain is going to definitely keep, probably keep some people away. Looks like it kind of calmed down here after about noon or so, but it was pretty windy and blustery for sure down in Tacoma. I'm glad things are continuing to move forward on your fire age then. So you have a great rest of your night in 73 and 88 to you there. All right, this is Paul K. 7PJP, your 9 o'clock night host. I am again filling in for Rebecca KK7IJZ. And that was the end of our first round. Let's go ahead with round number two. Call sign and name, please.
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15: 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Johnson City, Oregon. Good evening.
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17: 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Someone else call the name, please. 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And I think Texas is coming in.
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11: All right, Claire, got your IO, 73 to you. And, yeah, let's go ahead and run this. N7URH, please come ahead with your report.
20: Good evening. That answers my question there. I was looking at the voter scopes here. I'm like, Joan likes to use no power, and I turned my amp on, and I, I'm 255, well, 200 and something, and 255. Anyways, yeah, so I'm not hitting this buck, which makes sense, because I'm running this mountain. Anyways, I can turn the amp off, probably. There we go, the amp's off, and it's still 255. that's what happens. You live next to the repeater input. Random stuff. Working on this interesting transcription stuff here for the repeater or for my all-star node. And what I will say is if you want to defeat AI or any type of computer to text transcription, use phonetics. It doesn't understand phonetics very well. When you start using, like, my call sign of November 7 Uniform Romeo Hotel, it, like, breaks it pretty well. It, like, doesn't understand those words. You know, if you use, like, N7URH, it, like, knows that, which is kind of funny. But anyways, it's just funny reading people's comments and things, and I can see it, when I read a comment, I can almost know who said it, because I can just read it almost in their voice, per se, which is funny. Anyways, one of the other local hams in the area set this up, but if I can get it, I was just something to play with on my Linux box, and, until it crashes again, but that's another story. Anyways, not a whole lot going on here, except for just me and chilling with the whiskey and listening to the ham radio, so. I will hand it back to Ned and tell everybody, have a good evening and have a good weekend. And hopefully this weather is changing here because I still see rain on the radar up on my screen. Anyways, ramble, ramble, ramble. N7URH. Back to net control.
11: All right, yeah. Definitely some more rain coming in, yeah. Interesting that you say in the transcription, not copying phonetics. I've actually used phonetics with transcription before. It had pretty good luck, even before AI just needing to copy down a... I do a lot of text-to-speech capture. When I have to get something down phonetically, just using the NATO alphabet to make sure I get it properly, you know, or just an odd spelling or something. And it's done pretty well, but I've definitely also seen some pretty funny transcription errors, you know, that can be pretty crazy. So, yeah, a little fun project for you to be working on there. Glad it's keeping you occupied. All right, let's go next to Terry, AE7MR. Terry, please come ahead.
1: Good evening, Net Control. Alpha Echo 7, Mike Romeo. Yeah, I have to laugh at these AI-generated stories because the misappropriation of certain words because they, you know, they haven't figured out how to put I before E except after C into the AI, so it takes one word that has two meanings and it always says the wrong one. I just have to laugh. Not a lot going on here today, and that's been the only reason why I remember the net tonight is because I had the little POC push to talk on the do drop in, and I go, oh, I'm listening to that. So I went ahead and shut that down so I could get on deck over here and not have an echo chamber. Good to hear everybody out there. Yeah, and hello to the Gale there in Texas. Let's see. wouldn't she just now I'm going brain dead? Well, I'm going to have a whole bunch to say. That's really crazy. Anyway, not a lot going on here. Well, doggone, I guess I better give it up. Trying to get my mind to get back on track, and it ain't going. It's wanting to go down the path next to the train track. Alpha Echo 7, Mike Romeo. Thank you for bringing, for taking my call. Alpha Echo 7, Mike Romeo, back.
11: All right. Good to hear from you, Terry. Glad things are going all right for you down there in Oregon, and you have a great rest of your night, 7380. All right, next up we've got Kate, KD7POW. Kate, how are you tonight?
21: Well, I'm doing pretty okay. Haven't gotten up to too much. I'm trying to get caught up with reading Witch Hat Atelier, which is out as a, I think Netflix picked it up, somebody picked it up. Anyway, you can watch the animation if you want. It looks really pretty, but I don't want to get into another series until me and Claire are done watching all of Star Trek Next Generation, which we're very close to doing, so maybe soon. But I've read all the comics, and they're pretty good. If you're into comics and you like stuff that's really kind of extra beautiful and takes a good advantage of the media, I highly recommend it. Anyway, not much else going on. Kilo Delta 7, Papa Oscar Whiskey, 73, and pass it back.
11: All right, well, good on you getting all the way through Star Trek The Next Generation, although, yeah, it's the early seasons that are actually, I think I mentioned that, maybe you brought it up when you started. It's the first couple of seasons that are rough, and then it just gets pretty good, I think, although I have not watched it since the 90s. Not familiar with the comic you mentioned, the Witch Hat Atelier, sounds like some interesting art there, and you said there's some new series there, so Hope that lives up to the comic there. Sometimes that happens. So, you have a great night, K732. This is Paul, K7PJP, your 9 o'clock net host for tonight. We had an I.O. from Bill, KG7FWB. We have up next, Gail in Texas, K0ECK. Gail, how are you?

Maybe she stepped away. I was going to say I'd go to next people on the list, but the next two folks were both IOs. That was the end of our second round. How about another call? Because I'm going to about one more call for Gail, K0ECK, and then I'll do announcements.

0: Alright, in that case, you're about to hear me do a few announcements while battling some sort of histamine reaction that I'm not sure why I'm having. But if that interests you or what have you, here we go. Next up, tomorrow, we've got a PSRG board meeting Saturday, October 10th, 1:30 p.m. It'll be on Zoom. 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It's already up there. So get in the waiting room now if you want. You'll be first in line. Also, we have Thursday, October 15th, is the Great Shakeout Windlink Exercise, a great opportunity to practice your communication skills to prepare for a disaster. There are special instructions for amateur radio operators. I was going to continue to read, saying click this link, but you can't do that because this is radio. But there's a link there that you can click when you're on a browser, and that'll give you some specific details on how to participate. You probably want to read these instructions at least a day or two in advance. And what else do we have? We've got some licensing courses in advance that are full. So, that's going to be it for announcements. Let's go ahead and get some more stations calling names.
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0: All right, we've got KK7GSG. Graham, and I believe I heard Sean back there as well. Sean, were you in that double?
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4: Hello, 5 November, Tango, Tango, Matt, Magnolia, Arkansas.
0: All right. Matt, K5NTT from Magnolia, Arkansas. You're on the list. Anyone else? Call in name.
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0: All right, Romeo, Romeo Station, can you come back again with your call and name? And when you key up, wait a beat or two before you throw out your call, because I did not hear the first bit of it.
6: KO60RR, Tom.
0: All right, KO6. ORR, Tom, you're on the list. Anyone else for the 9 o'clock net? Call in names all I need for this.
7: Kilo Delta 7, Papa Oscar Whiskey with a recheck.
0: All right. Kate, KD7POW, got you down for a recheck. Let's go ahead and run this. W6CRC with an IO. First report will be KK7GSG Graham. Please come ahead.
2: Yeah, thanks for doing the net. Let me turn these scanners down here. Yeah, not much going on. Just looking forward to the weekend. Kicking back a bit. although I'm still beginning to be running errands and stuff. So, yeah. And again, on my Baofeng on low power, but I am talking on my G-Pool. Hope to eventually get an antenna that has a good performance on the 220. I haven't had much luck trying to get onto the Mike and Key 220 net, and I don't know if I'll even trip the repeater down in Tacoma, because I'm sitting up here on Education Hill in Redmond. So other than that, this J-Pole is good for the 440 as well as 2 meters. It will make 7 Gulf, Sierra Gulf. Back to you, Tim.
0: All right, Graf, yeah. Coming in all right, even on low power there. You know, it's all about the antenna. Yeah, interesting. I haven't been able to get into the mic and key, but might just be where you are location there. I know it's probably if you're in the center of this kind of basin here that we might call the greater Puget Sound, you can probably get into some, get good coverage on some of these mountaintop repeaters, but might be a bit difficult if you're also along that edge. So yeah, you have a great rest of your night. 7-3.
7: All
0: right. This is Paul, K7PJP. You're going to go next to Sean, KJ7EXM. Please come ahead.
3: I guess I should have had the volume down. Sorry about that. At any rate, I'm just sitting here having a good time and trying to find things to do because, you know, that's what I do when it's all wet and ugly looking out. But, you know, hey, the plants like it. We may not so much, but some people like it, and that's okay. Perfectly fine. I have been keeping an eyeball on the weather for most of the day, and it was icky to the point where I really couldn't go out and go across the water and have a little fun putting something together for someone, but I'll have to do it on a non-rainy day so I don't go sliding down the hill by mistake. Other than that, just thought I'd come in and say hi, using a different radio in order to call out. But otherwise, you know, until I fix the other one's microphone, there's not much I can do except get on the portable and say hi. KJ7EXM, back to net.
0: All right, coming in fine on that other radio at least, so there's that. And, glad you're keeping yourself occupied on wet weather, which, well, for the rainy season. I tend to like it, but, you know, not everyone does. So, you have a great rest of your night, John. So. All right, we're going to go to Arkansas now, to Matt, K5NTT. Matt, how are you doing tonight?
8: It's K5NTT, Matt, Magnolia, Arkansas. We're doing good. Had a pretty good day all the way around. Stayed out of trouble. We're still looking for some rain. It's awful dry out here. About 16 inches below normal for the year. So a lot of places hasn't had rain since back in the spring. So we're looking, everybody's looking for some relief. But enjoying the cooler temperatures. It's been having cooler temperatures at night, but it's still getting up about 85, 90 degrees during the day. But nothing like this triple digits back in the summer. So things are getting better. That's all we got. Enjoying the net. You always do a good job, and appreciate you for bringing me in tonight. K5NTT, 7-3, everybody.
0: Hi, Matt. Thanks for the kind words. And, sorry you have been in sort of a drought there. No rain since spring. I hope you get some soon. I know there's that hurricane that's I think it's actually come ashore already. That is a bit to your east, but it sounds like it's maybe not that big of a storm, so not affecting you folks there in Arkansas, so hopefully you do get some rain there. Yeah, you have a greater chance, 7-3. All right, first we've got a recheck here from Terry, AE7MR. Terry, please come ahead.
9: Alpha Echo 7, Mike Romeo returning. As a young music listener, I used to listen to 78, you know, with Glenn Miller and all the bands, and Hank Williams Sr., and it was all on a wind-up Victrola when they sang it. and the records would go... And then I managed to get my own regular record player later after a teenager. My dad used to say, "Turn that music on!" I was into Led Zeppelin and all of the acid rock and stuff there for a while. I mellowed out a little bit. I'm doing Eagles, Dr. Hook, you know, that era of music now, and I think I got a 200 collection on Google, but I think Google got tired of having so many, and they moved me over to YouTube. And then, I enjoy music mainly because I've been singing since I was 9 years old in choirs and stuff. But these people here at the rest of the facility, they really enjoy to hear me, but they don't want to hear my music with it. They like to hear me a cappella, I guess. Let's see, anything else down there? Yeah, there was something else, but we'll get it another night. I'll turn it over so you can finish out your thank you for taking my call and reach at 87MR, or if you prefer Atomic Energy 7, more radiation. Alpha Echo 7, Mike Romeo.
0: All right, that's a clever mnemonic there. Interesting having, you said, growing up with 78s until you got your own record player. That's always, singing is a wonderful thing. I enjoy it myself, and it's funny, before we had recorded music, well, that's what people would do, playing instruments, singing. Just kind of doing that, and everyone's like, I'm not good enough, you know. Well, you're not going to be a Frank Sinatra, maybe, but, it's still enjoyable. That's how I look at it, right? You have a great night, Terry. 7-3. Next, we've got Tom, K-O-6-O-R-R. Tom, please come ahead.
6: K-O-6-O-R-R, Tom from Ramona, California, which is in San Diego County. Just trying to make it through the summer in this hot weather. Looking forward to this tropical storm to push ashore and give us some wet weather. I know the other parts of the country get plenty of rain. We don't get so much down here, but just wanted to check in. Thank you for hosting the net. Live long and prosper. K-O-6-O-R-R. Back to that.
0: All right. Hopefully you get the rain you need down in Southern California, and not too much. I like the way you read off your call there. It took me a second, but it does have that certain resonance there. So you have a great rest of your night. All right, we're going to go next to another recheck. This one from Kate, KD7POW. Kate, go ahead.
10: This is just a recheck to say that the early seasons of Star Trek Next Generation are good, but it feels like they're trying to get their feet underneath them. Like, they haven't quite figured out what the show is. And also, those are all the seasons with Wesley. Like, I understand if you're a Wesley fan, but, like, I really appreciate the later seasons where they just sort of get over themselves and they're like, you know what, we're writing Star Trek, we can come up with a plot that would happen to Mr. Spock in the original series, and we can take our characters that we have now and we can put them in basically the Spock situation. And I just, I like the campy elements. I'm not watching hard sci-fi. I like explorations of the human soul. And sometimes you have to be a little campy to do that. Anyway, Kilo Delta 7, Papa Oscar Whiskey, back to that.
0: It does have that certain resonance there. So,

0: sort of get over themselves, and they're like, you know what, we're writing Star Trek, we can come up with a plot that would happen to Mr. Spock in the original series, and we can take our characters that we have now, and we can put them in basically the Spock situation. And I like the campy elements. I'm not watching hard sci-fi. I like explorations of the human soul, and sometimes you have to be a little campy to do that. Anyway, Kilo Delta 7, Papa Oscar Whiskey, back to them.
1: Oh, thanks for your recheck. Yeah. No, yeah, they're definitely a different tone. And there's campy and silly stuff throughout the series. What I had understood is apparently the thing that helped the show is that Gene Roddenberry died. And Gene had some rules for the show. He didn't like inter-crew conflict, amongst other things. He had some very, this is how we're going to do it. And it was making it a little hard for everyone else to make the show to, you know, to do some of the plots they wanted. So once he was out of the picture, it kind of helped everyone else kind of flourish. Yeah, there's definitely some good moments in there, you know. Hey, I think one of my favorite lines of all time, Ugly Bags of Mostly Water. That was pretty early on, maybe first season. So, yeah, thanks for stopping by. You have a great ride. Yeah, rest of your night. 7-3. Alright, this is Paul K7PJP. It's 9:47. You're 9 o'clock now. I'm filling in for Rebecca, KK7IJZ. So we're going to go ahead and get some more stations here. Call and name is what I need from you.
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4: 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Thank you.
1: All right, Terry, A7MR, got you on the list. More stations. All right, let's go to Graham there. KK7GSG. Graham.
2: Thank you, Paul. Now, Star Trek. I enjoyed most of the series, the original, of course, but also Star Trek The Next Generation. It fleshed out the Klingons, especially... liked how Worf was portrayed by Michael Dorn, but yeah, I have to agree, when there were conflicts between some of the characters, it made it more realistic, and well, especially the relationship between Commander Riker and Counselor Troy. I have to admit, I did have a crush, I still have a crush on the actress, Marina Sirici. Yeah, no, I enjoyed Riker, he actually served on a Klingon ship. That was interesting how the one Klingon officer challenged him, and instead of backing down, he beat the tar out of the guy and earned his respect. And then when the captain clobbered him, they said, "Wow, you should have learned to duck." And his response was, "Nope, learning when not to duck." Because then he pledged his loyalty. I will serve and die with you. And that's the Klingon way. So I enjoyed that. And everything else. I mean, the Principal Hall and the

0: Ferengi. Oh, don't get me started on the Ferengi. Other than that, all the numbers to everybody. Paul, again, thanks for doing the net. And, yeah, hats off to everybody. Kilo Mike 7, Golf Sierra Golf.
1: Right, thanks for coming back with that, Graham. Yeah, a lot more development of all those characters, the different races in that later show. So appreciate you coming back with that. All right, we've got Jeff up next, 86MB. Jeff, how are you?
2: Yeah, thank you very much. And did you put me down for a recheck by chance?
1: Yeah, I thought that's what you were, calling on you for the recheck there.
2: It's funny how you can't remember sometimes if you actually done it or not. And, completely forgot I did. A check-in. But that being said, though, Star Trek got me thinking. I just saw Raiders of the Lost Ark beginning, where he died in the very beginning, and it got me kind of thinking that I want to, I want to start watching Star Trek again, and because I have not seen it since the days since it went off the air. And I should do that, and check it out, because I was a Trekkie, definitely was a Trekkie, and I really enjoyed it. And interesting to read the novels, for it,

0: All right, Jeff, I think you were mid-sentence there. I'm not sure you still out there.
1: Yeah. I'm going to have to read the books and watch it again. And then, you know, kind of, I think I remember watching the second one with Picard, and I liked it. So it just got me really thinking about that. Because I really enjoyed it when I was a kid, that's for sure. Back to you, AB6MB.
0: All right. Appreciate you coming back there. Something you need to go and review some of those. Lots of opportunities to do that nowadays. So, Raiders, great film. Need to watch that again myself one of these days. All right, next we've got a recheck from Terry, AE7MR. Terry, please come ahead.
2: Alpha 7Mike Romeo. Sending the TV like that, it's amazing how it's like. I've been watching the old Buck Rogers back when the spaceships went and sparks flying and everything. And now you got the Star Trek series and they just go just like our spaceships, you know, off into through the galaxy. The old Buck Rogers, they had the sound effects of the rocket, and then they showed sparks coming out of the rocket as well. So it's amazing how we have our cinema stuff has changed, and that before I was 12 years old, I was a high soprano. My aunt was high soprano, and I could go two octaves with love her, but then I turned 12 and I had to find a new voice, and I did find it. finally, I leveled up to a baritone tenor instead of just a tenor. So anyway, I'm real happy with my singing voice now. Yeah, it shows, because I probably sing about 4 hours a day just to keep my lungs working better. Anyway, with the group, back to the group, been back chatting this evening. I'll be listening out, and I'll try and behave unless there's another good subject. Alpha Echo 7, Mike Romeo.
0: All right. Thanks, Terry, for your recheck there. Sounds like you do enjoy singing. You keep doing it. So, you have a great day rest of your night. All right, Paul 7, K7PJP here with your 9 o'clock net. So it's the end of another round. It is 9:56. Let's see if there's anyone else who would like to get in for a report for tonight's 9 o'clock net. Call and name, please.
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0: Claire with a recheck. I've got Jack, KI7RMU, and I've also got Claire, KA7ATS. Anyone else, call in name, please. All right, hello, Jack, KI7RMU, how are you?
3: Well, good evening, Paul and Claire and Andrew, and I heard Gail earlier. I heard Mr. Terry in there. I'm doing good. KI7RMU, as I said, here in North Seattle. The good news, Paul, is Jacob and I went up to Western Washington University yesterday, did the big tour of the campus. He loves it. He definitely is going up there. He accepted, and he's filling out all the paperwork now, the rest of the paperwork. He's done about half already. And he is so excited. He'll be finishing out the quarter at North Seattle and then transferring up there in the winter quarter to Bellingham, and he cannot wait. Carolyn, my wife, is a bit sad, you know, empty nester type thing, but, you know, he's going to do really well up there, and we support him fully. So anyway, that's the good news. I'm going to hand it back to you. Thank you very much for filling in for Rebecca, Paul. Much appreciated. Everyone enjoy your weekend. KI7RMU, back to you, Paul.
1: Wow. Yeah, I remember hearing him as a young'un, you know, post third-party traffic and then eventually getting his license there. Going to be going up to Bellingham, and, you know, that's nice. He's going to be, that's a distance, but not too much distance, so you'll be able to see him, you know, on the regular, I'm sure, but it makes sense that Carolyn would feel a little of that sort of empty nest kind of thing happening. I'm glad he's looking forward to it. So thanks for sharing that, Jack. 7-3, have a good night. All right, now we've got a recheck. K7ATS, Claire, please come ahead.
4: Hello. First of all, I heard Western Washington University. Kate got a BFA in studio art, specifically printmaking from Western, and she has good things to say about it.
5: I highly recommend getting a degree in either something you can teach or environmental science. The art department is not great. However, main advantage of Western, honestly, is the total lack of a Greek system. They've got clubs, there's plenty of social things you can do, but there is no frat, and it's rather nice.
4: It makes it easy to focus on your academics. Let's see. The reason I called back, I originally didn't have anything to talk about, but since Star Trek came up, I've seen 20% of the original series and the Next Generation because my dad would check out whatever was available from the library. It was in random order. It was only about one in every five episodes, and so recently Kate and I have been watching them all chronologically. And I think some of my favorite episodes are the ones where especially Brent Spiner and Michael Dorn actually get to act. Brent usually can't because he's playing Data. Michael Dorn usually can't because he has makeup all over his face. And there are just a couple episodes. The lore episodes, there's one where Worf's in disguise, doesn't have the makeup. And I really like seeing the actors sort of release the acting that they've been holding in themselves for so long. It's really fun to actually see him be expressive. We're two episodes from the end of The Next Generation, at which point we will go on to probably Deep Space Nine. But it's been fun to catch up.
5: We also watched the one with the whales.
4: We've watched the movie with the whales, which was great fun. I'm working on getting the other movies from the library. Anyway, it's been really fun to get caught up on that and sort of fill in the gaps from the ones I watched as a kid. Anyway, KA7ATS, back to net.
1: All right. Thanks for coming back with that. I've always been sort of a casual viewer. I appreciate them. Stop short of saying I'm a fan, although I enjoy them because I never really dove in. I will say the one movie I remember the most is Star Trek IV, the one just mentioned. That one was a heck of a lot of fun. I think a lot of people feel like that's a high note. I certainly enjoyed that the most. So I'm glad you all are watching it. And I've never watched much of Deep Space Nine or Voyager, which I hear are better than the others. So let us know. Maybe it'll even encourage me to finally dive in on those. You have a great rest of your night. All right. 10:02. This is Paul K7TJP with your 9 o'clock net. Things are slowing down. I'm going to go ahead and make this a final call round. So last call here. All I need is your call the name.
6: Kilo Mike 7, Golf Sierra Golf for a recheck.
2: Alpha 7, Mike Romeo on a recheck.
1: Anyone else call a name?
2: Alpha 7, Mike Romeo, I think I'm double working back control.
1: All right, Terry. Got you down for that final round. Anyone else for the final round?
7: Take it away, Griff.
6: Thank you, Paul. I just radio waved Jack and Jacob. Congratulations on his choice of education. I was privileged to meet Jacob at our Rain or Shine. I think that was our last Rain or Shine. And that was a special occasion. So, yeah, Jack, you definitely, you're glowing. You're glowing anyway, but in a good sense. More on Star Trek. I'd have to say I'm a fan. Definitely a fan. I think I got to enjoy Deep Space Nine as well. What I liked about Deep Space Nine was they fleshed out the Ferengi with Quark and his bar and his rules of acquisition. And, of course, when they brought in Wallace Shawn as the Grand Nagus, that just topped it off. It was a combination of drama and just downright humor. And just, you know, learning the Ferengi values. I'm not as greedy as I used to be. Voyager, I think Kate Mulgrew is an excellent actress. One thing that she shares in common with Avery Brooks and William Shatner and Patrick Stewart is they were all, well, maybe Avery Brooks wasn't a Shakespearean actor, but she was. As was Shatner and Stewart, but I think some of the plot on Voyager was kind of I don't know. It seemed they were just whipping a dead horse with the Kazon Nistrum because they kept on getting beat, and yeah, I think the storyline, the plots were not as good. Excellent acting all the way around. Other than that, that's my take on Star Trek. Definitely a fan. I call myself a Trekker rather than a Trekkie. But that's up for debate.
0: All right there. Not sure, Graham, I'm not sure if you're finished or if you accidentally dropped there. If you can come back with if there's anything else, and just end with your call.
6: Yeah, I think my bell thing cut out on me because it's got that arbitrary limit that precedes the repeater. So, no, that's my take on Star Trek, the Star Trek series. Definitely a Trekker rather than Trekkie. I don't know if you got that. Again, Kilo Mike 7, Golf Sierra Golf. Thanks for doing the net. 73, all the numbers to everybody.
0: All right. 73 to you as well, Graham. And definitely no. For Trekker for sure. just a moment here. My poor cat. I am sneezing something fierce here, and he does not like it when I sneeze. With that, Terry, let's go ahead and have you close out the net for us tonight. 87MR, please come ahead.
2: I'll back with 7 Mike Romeo. The reason why I do as much singing as I do is I was an auto painter prepper, and I worked for a gentleman that had a shop, and he was painting aircraft paint, which is called Emron, and that's the kind of stuff that if it gets in your lungs, it will crystallize and be a pain in your neck. Well, it got in my lungs, and so I do a lot of hacking and junk, and the singing is mainly to help the stuff that might still be down in my orifices in the lungs to be able to be kicked out and that, but I also love singing, and I sang up to, I think, what was it, 75 songs in one sitting, one right after the other. So evidently my lungs are getting a little bit more air fantastic, because if I can do that many, I know things are going to be okay. But yeah, in 1978 was when that happened, so I've been fighting it for a long time. But you know, I'm 72 years old. I know I'm not going to live any long, past the 100 at least. But I'd like to. for some reason, I love living. And living doesn't love me so much anymore. Alpha Echo 7, Mike Romeo.
0: All right, Terry. Thanks so much for checking in and sharing a bit with us here. So, yeah, you have a great rest of your night, 7-3 to you. All right, and with that, I want to thank everyone for participating on tonight's net. I want to thank the Puget Sound Repeater Group for this repeater, so we can have these nets. You can find out more information about the Puget Sound Repeater Group at the website, psrt.org. Those of you near a radio, at 9 a.m. tomorrow, stop by and check into the morning 9 o'clock net. There's also a new net, 3 nets a day. Thanks again for joining us tonight. We couldn't have these nets without you. I'll be closing the net at 10:10 p.m. This is Paul Kasem, PJP, wishing you all a good night.

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I think I'm up to 15 minutes a day between 5:30 and 11 o'clock at night. Alpha 7, Mike Romeo, Aqua Secure, 70, 80, 70, 80, 70, 80, 70, 80, 70, 80, 70, 80, 70, 80, 70, 80, 70, 80, 70, 80, 70, 80, 70, 80, 70, 80, 70, 80, 70, 80, 70, 80, 70, 80, 70, 80, 70, 80, 70, 80, 70, 80, 70, 80, 70, 80, 70, 80, 70, 80, 70, 80, 70, 80, 70, 80, 70, 80, 70, 80, 70, 80, 70, 80, 70, 80, 70, 80, 70, 80, 70, 80, 70, 80, 70, 80, 70, 80, 70, 80, 70, 80, 70, 80, 70, 80, 70, 80, 70, 80, 70, 80, 70, 80, 70, 80, 70, 80, 70, 80, 70, 80, 70, 80, 70, 80, 70, 80, 70, 80, 70, 80, 70, 80, 70, 80, 70, 80, 70, 80, 70, 80, 70, 80, 70,

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From Capitol Hill, this is WW7PSR, the Puget Sound Repeater,

0: Good morning. This is KB7GL opening the Puget Sound Boaters Net for Saturday, October 10th. My name is Vic, and my QTH is South Kirkland. The net provides a service to mariners and others on and around Puget Sound and on the Salish Sea, and operates daily on the Puget Sound Repeater Group, WW7PSR system on Capitol Hill in Seattle at 146.96 MHz with a PL of 103.5. The net's open to all licensed hams, and if you'd like to check in, please respond when I ask for visitors after the roll call. And before we begin that, is there any priority traffic or any announcements? As normal, emergency traffic can break in at any time. And just one announcement, looking at the All-Star tree, it looks like maybe Jack or someone has cleared it out, so maybe we won't have the event we had yesterday at the start of the net. And Jack, if you did that, I appreciate it. It's a directed net. The roll call, then the order of your call sign suffix. Please respond with your call sign, first name, location, and boat name, if you have one. And we're interested in reports of your local weather conditions, local wind and sea state reports, unusual critter reports, and other items of interest for those here on the net. And as we always do, let's go down to Tacoma with Alec, KF7AZV. Good morning.
1: Good morning, Vic, and all the other boaters. This is Alec, Kilo Foxtrot 7, Alpha Zulu Victor, and I am in Tacoma, 1 mile south-southwest of the Theopompa Waterway. Currently, our temperature is 45 degrees Fahrenheit, a bit chilly. In fact, there was a frost advisory. It expires in 12 minutes. Frost advisory for all the lowlands around here. Pressure is 1,012 millibars, down just slightly a bit from yesterday. Yesterday I reported 1,012 as well, but the needle has moved a little bit closer to 1,012. There is absolutely no wind currently. It is 100% overcast. We've received no rain in the last 24 hours, not even any dew or condensation like we've been seeing lately. As for the tides, the tide is going out currently. It is at 9.5 feet. We will see low tide at 11:19 a.m. with a magnitude of 3.4 feet. That will be followed by a high at 5:13 p.m. with a magnitude of 11.9 feet. Very late this evening, almost midnight, at 11:49, will be a low of negative 0.1 feet. And tomorrow morning, shortly before the net, there will be a high of 11.3 feet at 6:23 a.m. Thanks for running the net, Vic, and let's see if you miss yourself on the list. I don't think that'll happen. Everybody have a great day. This is KS7AZB.
0: Okay, thanks, Alec. Yeah, this is a pretty good chance that this is the one day I will not be missed, but not so much on the others. Bob, how are things up on Camino, WA9BVE?
2: Well, good morning, Vic, and good morning, everyone. This is, boy, my signal is terrible this morning. I'm hoping you're, are you copying me okay?
0: Yeah, I'm hearing you, and I see you on the master, so you should be hearing us okay.
2: Okay, well, I've got my terrible static is coming in, so I'm just going to cut this real short. The temperature here on Camino, this is WA9BVE, and San Luis Bob on Camino Island. The temperature is 48 degrees. We have no wind. We have 100% cloud cover, but there must be some holes in it someplace because some of the clouds are kind of pink, so the sunlight gets through somewhere. We had already this morning 0.02 inches of rain, and the barometer is at 1010 and steady. That's at 29.83, and that's I'm going to cut this short. Back to you, Vic. This is WA9BVE. Thanks for running the net.
0: Okay, thanks for being there, Bob. No, we had 100% on you, and it wasn't solid copy, but it was very copyable, just a little bit of grass here as well. No problem, though. Have a great day up there. Let's go to about a mile north of me here in Kirkland, KG7CNQ. Good morning, Mary.
3: Good morning, Vicki. Good morning to the net. This is KG7CNQ, the motor vessel Sienna. And I sure hope I've never missed you, Vic. I'm worried. Anyway, here in Kirkland, it's 48 degrees. We had about 3/8 of an inch of rain in the rain gauge this morning when I emptied it. And we have a really beautiful sky this morning. It's blue, but we've got a lot of white puffy clouds, kind of like from a Renaissance painting. It's really beautiful. But it's a nicer morning than it was yesterday. It's not so dark. So anyway, thanks for doing the net, Vic. Thanks for all you do for the net. KG17 too.
0: Okay, Mary, yeah, it's definitely a little better than it was yesterday morning. How are things in Victoria, Jack? VE7DFJ.
4: Good morning, Vic and Annette. VE7DFJ, Jack in Victoria. Things are pretty good, actually. It is 48 degrees and cloudy. Barometer is 1010 and fairly steady. Wind is from the north. It looks like 6 miles an hour here right now.
3: 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And I sure hope I've never missed you, Vic. I'm

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1: Good morning, Vic and Annette. VE7DFJ, Jack in Victoria. Things are pretty good, actually. It is 48 degrees and cloudy. Barometer is 10-10 and fairly steady. Wind is from the north. It looks like 6 miles an hour here right now, and the visibility is great this morning. You can see 15 to 20 miles, so look it out there. Nice and calm across the waterfront. And we're looking at basically a cloudy, is supposed to clear sometime this afternoon, and a balmy high of about 59 degrees. So it's not bad, but that's it. And Vic, I don't know if you know or not, but BC is not jumping back to the standard time at the end of the month. So I'm going to have to work on a plan, like get up earlier or something to make the net. Anyway, back to you, the 7DFJ.
0: Okay, yeah, I know it's going to be a mess coming up, and I know some states are going to do it, some aren't. Canada's in a different situation than we are. I wish we'd all stay on standard time and quit screwing around with it, because I like mornings. Well, thanks for checking in. Good to hear from you. Let's see. Bob, N7DOS. Will and Bob might be slipping in, so Kim, it's your turn. KE7GCP, how are things over the other side of the mountains?
2: Good morning, Vic. Thanks for taking the net. And I'm back from Blue Lake. I'm back in, this is KE7GCP. The name is Kim. The QTH is Bellevue Mayflower Base. We got back last night. We closed the place up for the winter. And in Bellevue, where I'm at, we've got a fair amount of blue sky. We've got two layers of clouds, a marine layer 1,500 feet, and then we've got mostly scattered at about 3,000 feet right above us, but towards Vic, they're broken, and then south of us, they're broken. They're not scattered at all. There's actually some larger clouds down south. 47 degrees, 29.81 on the bar, 91% humidity, and motor vessel name is Bella B. Hope everyone has a great weekend. KE7GCP.
0: Okay, thanks for checking in, Kim, and welcome back to this side of the mountains. This is KB7GL. Name is Vic QTH, South Kirkland, motor vessel Shasta. Yeah, it's looking pretty nice out there here in Kirkland as well. It wasn't when I got up. It was still drippy. We had about a half an inch of rain yesterday. It never rained hard. It just rained all day. It started right after the net and went through the night, and it was still dripping this morning when I got up. But now it's showing a lot of blue sky out there. Looks like we got a week of pretty nice weather ahead of us, and back up into the mid to upper 60s, maybe even hit a 70 in there. We never got out of the 50s yesterday. It just stayed pretty chilly. This morning we are at 46 degrees right now. There's no wind. We never did get much wind out here anyway. I did see some pretty significant wind reports over on the Sound and up in the islands and other places, but we didn't really see much here. And the barometer has risen a little from yesterday. It hasn't gone up a lot. It's currently sitting at 29.82. The solar information, kind of interesting this morning. There is currently a M-class flare in process, and because of that, there's an R1 radio blackout in certain parts of the country, probably where the sun is up higher. It's not affecting us out here all that much, but it does look like some parts are going to experience it. I see the alert just went away on my screen. We went through the CME event here yesterday, and it wasn't all that significant. There's another one probably scheduled in a couple of days, but right now the conditions are pretty quiet. I'm seeing pretty good propagation on 40 into the Pacific, and 20 meters looks pretty good across the U.S. I don't see anything going over the pond, and that's just from this CQ. Actually, it's not a CQ zone. It's a grid square here in CN87. But other than that, it should be a pretty nice day. And I think the darkest cloud yesterday was over Husky Stadium, and for that reason, I watched the hockey game instead, which was great. All right, moving on to Laura, KE7HIP. Good morning.
3: Good morning, Vic and Annette. This is KE7HIP. Name is Laura. Sailing vessel is ready down QTH to South North Beach. Where this morning we have some...

0: clouds and some scattered clouds and lots of blue sky. The wind here is about zero. We had just over a quarter inch of rain, and yeah, it was a very dreary day yesterday. Like you said, it was wet all day. To the north, visibility on the sound is very good. The sea state is mostly flat and no critters. This is KB7HIP.
1: All right, nice to hear from you, Laura. Have a great day over there. How are things in Port Townsend, Henry W1HKS?
2: Good morning, Vic and Lynette. This is W1HKS. My name is Henry, Northwest Port Townsend, no boat. This morning we have a gloomy, solid overcast, no wind, no rain, and no rain in the forecast for another week. Temperature is 49, overnight low is 47. We're looking for a high of only 56. Pressure is 290.83 inches, and that's 1010 millibars. Everybody have an enjoyable Saturday and a great weekend. 73W1HKS.
1: Okay, thanks, Henry. Well, I think your clearing is coming. You know, we had October for a couple of days, and now we're going to go back to September for a few. Got any boats on the harbor, Kim? K7IM. Well, that's an unusual mess. We won't know. This is KB7GL4ID. 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
3: Good morning, Vic and Lynette. N7LRE, name is Mary, motor vessel Bandit, GTHS Lewis, just north of Ballard, out on the deck where it's a cool morning, not quite 48 degrees out here. No wind to note. We'll have lots of blue sky showing through some high pink and white fluffy clouds. And seeing more evidence of the sun coming up over the eastern horizon, which is blocked by a bunch of maples, but the maples are losing their leaves. So I guess fall is here. And yes, what a dismal night last night at Husky Stadium. my significant other decided that he wasn't quite up after his surgery, up for going to the game. Ended up being really glad that we stayed home and watched it on TV, where at least you could just sit there and moan and groan. Anyway, thanks for doing the Netflix and 73 and 7 LRE.
1: All right, thanks for checking in, Mary. Glad he's doing okay. And yeah, that was a wise decision to avoid Husky Stadium yesterday. Along with the score, the weather was miserable over there as well. And that's why I watched the Kraken clobber the Detroit Red Wings in Detroit, which was really fun. Then we went over and watched Ted Lasso. So it was a much better evening here. Okay, I got a note here that David's out until further notice. So Phil, it's your turn. K7PJC.
4: Well, good morning, K7PJC, Phil, located high up on North Capitol Hill, sailboat EOS. Well, I'm looking out over Lake Union in the Sound. Well, being a boater's net, there's a sailboat race out there this weekend. There'll be a little light breeze out there. I don't know if they're going to get much out today, but they do a little. Tomorrow should be better. But looking out for the weather, because we like to talk about the weather, what the conditions are when we're on the boat. I got blue sky, but I see some clouds up to the west, and it's 48 degrees. The rise of the 70s is still hasn't happened yet. Looks like it's going to be a nice week coming up and getting up into the 70s again, which is pretty amazing. Everything's drying out here. I have some interesting precip data. SeaTac only got 1/100th of an inch of rain yesterday, according to NOAA. Really interesting. And I've reset my precip. for the October 1st, and that was the only rain we've gotten in the month of October, is 0.01 at SeaTac. Normal is 0.83. So we're a little behind. Looks like no rain, though, next week. other than that, I think the coup did, and it looks like the dogs maybe should go back to the Pac 4. I think the Big Ten's a little much for them. So there you go. Get up there and enjoy it. K7, JC.
1: Yeah, thanks, Phil. Yeah, I agree. Unless you've got a big benefactor like Uncle Phil for Oregon, I don't think they're going to be competitive in this league. It's just way too much money involved, and we don't have it. At least this school doesn't have it. And yeah, there is, I think, one vote out. As far as voters net, we've got one vote out on this net. I'm assuming Pam's still out there. We'll find out pretty soon. And we're down to one vote out on the Great Northern voters net, on the HF net, up in Canada, further up in the Strait of Georgia. And normally there's about 30 out that check in on that one every day during the summer. So it is slowing down. Have a great day and a great week. Doug, K7PR.
5: Good morning, Vic. Good morning, everyone. K7PR. Name is Doug, Sailboat Invader from beautiful Northwest Ballard, Sunset Hill, where I've got a lot of blue in the sky this morning. It's pretty morning. Temperature here is 46 degrees. Barometer's at 1,012 millibars, and I've got half a knot to a knot of breeze out of the south. Hope everybody has a great one, and we're off to the airport pretty soon to take off for a sunny Barcelona. So I'll try to check in from there. Otherwise, see y'all in a week. K7PR.
1: Okay, well, have a safe flight. That should be fun over there, and hopefully the weather will cooperate. You never know what you're going to get over there. I know they've had some real heat recently, and maybe that's dissipated by now. And I just saw an alert pop up on my screen that there is a CME that was detected on the outer satellites here close to Earth. It's going to blast past us here in a few minutes. So the HF guys, just be aware there's going to be some activity. All right, moving on to Dave. Are you with us this morning? KD7PWB. Okay, Pam, are you still over at Port Madison? KE7QZB. I'm just guessing she isn't. They've probably got some activities going on over there for their little mini rendezvous, or she'd be on. Roger, you were in southern Utah, I think, yesterday. Hopefully you'll be out of that area before that storm system moves up that came across southern California. KK7RDW.
6: Good morning, Vic, and good morning to the net. This is KK7RDW, Roger. A long ways away from Shotby, sitting here this morning at just outside Zion, just outside Moab. That's what I'm trying to say. We went to Mark Arches National Park yesterday, and we're going to do Deadwood State Park today, which is our favorite one right next to Canyonland. You mentioned the weather. Yeah, they're real nervous about it here. There's apparently about a 2-day system coming in. It should be a little sprinkle pushing this morning. Now it's cleared off. It's blue sky here again. But we're going to scoot out and go see some things. It's supposed to settle in and rain quite a bit here tonight, and they're looking forward to it. I do notice that yesterday there actually was some green from a day leaf about a week ago. So it doesn't take much to green up there yet. The countryside here, and it doesn't take much to get them nervous. And we've had, I'd say, a half a dozen alerts on our iPhones here, warning us to stay out of canyons and watch for the rainfall that's just going to fall and is on site. So keep it up. We'll see what happens. That's our report here from Moab. Moab, Utah. There it is.
1: Okay, thanks, Roger. I'm guessing you're done. I didn't get your final call, but we'll assume you're done. Yeah, Moab's really pretty. I love driving through that area. I did it many times when I was going back and forth between Oklahoma City and Seattle. And a few years ago, we spent time in Zion. We spent a week down there. Matt was performing as Buddy the Elf at the Tuacon Theater over in Ivins, which is just outside of, the Zion area, St. George. And it was really fun. It's a spectacular area. Well, hopefully you'll avoid that weather. This storm that's heading that way is the first tropical, or the second tropical storm in history to come ashore in Southern California. And I guess it's still got a little poop to it, so hopefully you'll avoid most of that. All right, this is KB7GL for ID. How about Bob, KK7RGM?
7: Good morning, Vic, and the net, and all the ships at sea. This is Bob here, KK7RGM, motor vessel of Nihon. UTH today is Alki Beach Park. And what's it like here at the beach? Well, thank you for asking. Right above me, it's mostly clear. So I do see dense clouds to the north, and it's kind of a brisk today. It's 47 degrees. We're anticipating, correction, 48. We're anticipating a high of 57. We have a very light breeze of maybe 2 knots out of the north. Sea state is nothing more than a ripply ripple. The Alki barometer is 2983 and holding steady. All we've got in the way of critters is a whole bunch of polar bear swimmers out in the water in front of me getting wet and getting their exercise. And in the shipping news over at Manchester, we have one bulk carrier and one car carrier. And that's all the news has fit to print. So this is Bob here, the big sound of the big town. KK7RGM, back to you, Vic and the net. 7-3s, everybody.
1: Okay, thanks for checking in, Bob. Always nice to hear from you. Brian, you should have some blue skies. KF7RSJ.
8: Well, good morning. This is indeed KF7RSJ. Brian here in sunny Mainbower Bay. It is really nice. Off to an early start, getting those retrievers out walked and so on and so forth, since the backyard is a bit, well, it's wet and we did some seeding, so they're a little excavator paws, just do a number on the backyard, so hence the early morning walk. We've got 48 degrees here up in Glacier, it's 41, 10:09 on the bar, and Mainbower Bay is quite calm. Mainbower Bay is hosting Hideaway, which looks good in her covered slip, and yesterday evening at the club, it was a lot of fun. Thanks so much for doing that. KF7RSJ.
1: All right. I'm sure you'll have a great day there on the bay. Yeah, after men's lunch Thursday, I came down to the boat, and it was just such a beautiful day. I took a nap on the sun deck, and I've got to get back down there. Finally time to set out the dehumidifiers in the boat. I haven't done that yet. Okay, moving on to James, KK7RVX. Good morning.
9: Hey, good morning, Vic, and everyone on the frequency. This is James, KK7RVX, QTH's beautiful Mercer Island sailboat is Kura. We've got 51 degrees, bar is steady at 29.83, complete overcast. Well, I shouldn't say complete. There's a couple little breaks in the clouds, such that you can see some blue behind it, but it's generally overcast. And no precip right now. We did have pretty solid rain pretty much all of yesterday. Well, I call it drizzle. It wasn't a hard rain. No critters to report, and that's about it. Thanks for doing the net. 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
1: Okay, James. Well, good weather's heading your direction. That should clear off pretty soon. Yeah, as Phil mentioned, SeaTac didn't get much rain. Most of it was to the north. And I think probably southern Seattle was the dividing line where it was hard drizzle to not much at all. And that's pretty much what we got here, was just a steady hard drizzle all day. How about Dan? How are things up at the Newport Hills? KB7RYY.
10: Good morning, it's Dan, KB7RYY. South Bellevue, yeah, hard drizzle yesterday. Kept me in the house all day. There is some blue out there now, though. In fact, it's getting increasingly bluer as I look out there. It's gotten chillier, 46.5 degrees, 29.81. Not much wind on top of the hill, almost none at all. So we'll see which direction that decides to come from. Let's see, what else do I need to report on here? Lee leaves are coming out of the trees. Oh my gosh, the neighbor's maple tree is going to dump about eight buckets of leaves on me shortly. Roger, down there in Moab, Utah, except for that weather forecast to send floods down the canyons, you ought to go up in the LaSalle Mountains and see the beautiful aspens that are up there. I went up to a campground up there one time in October, and oh my goodness, my wife just, she just let out in exclamations when she saw that when she woke up. And the hummingbirds are draining my feeder. I see one out there right now. All right, and that's all. KB7RYY.
1: All right, thanks for checking in, Dan. Yeah, you're right about Moab. During my FAA career, you make many trips to Oklahoma City, and the longer ones I would drive down, the longer schools I'd go to, I would drive down and always manage to go through that area. It's just absolutely spectacular down there. Okay, I think Susan said she was off for a while. Let me just throw a call out to make sure I heard that right. N7SJS. Yeah, I can't remember how long she said she'd be gone, but I think it was going to be for a while. All right, Dan, are you with us this morning? KJ7TNA. Okay, stay in with the Dan, WM7W, good morning. Okay, he may be involved in a ham swap meet over somewhere, or Bremerton or somewhere. I think he mentioned something about that. So, Pat, your turn, KG7WMK.
11: Good morning. Good morning. This is Pat, KG7WMK. Thank you, Vic, for taking the net. It's appreciated. Today is a cooler day, 51 degrees. That's the coolest it's been in our morning this season. And our barometer is up at, down at 29.84. I think I see a dead fish in our, it's a spawned out salmon that's come down from the Cedar River right now. And the ducks are coming up around it anyway, because they're interested. Today is a it's a pretty day. We have layers of clouds, but sunshine is coming through, and it's off and on because of the cloud layers. Lots of blue. I think it'll be a lot of blue day. It's going to be a great day. Today I've enlisted Keith to help me pack thousands of flower bulbs. This is packing day, and next Sunday is selling day at Center for Urban Horticulture. That's a shameless ad. KG7WNK, thank you for taking a net again. 73.
1: 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Speaking of Keith, KG7CNU.
12: KG7CNU, it's Keith. Out over the lake, it's pretty calm. Just a little bit of breeze from the east. I think it's going to be a nice day. That's it. KG7CNU, 73 to everybody in back of the net.
1: Okay, thanks, Keith. You have a nice day as well. Okay, Dan, how are things at Cape San Juan this morning? K9WRP. All right, moving on to Rod, KI7ZI.
13: Good morning, Vic, and to the net, this is KI7ZI, Rod here in Shelter Bay, LeConnor. Motor vessel is Lady Lynn, and we have complete cloud cover, although there's one little peak hole that says there's blue up above those clouds, but otherwise clouded over. 3 miles an hour wind out of the south at the moment. The barometer is actually started up again now. It's 29.82 inches of mercury. And let's see, yesterday we had 1,307 inch of rain, and today, since midnight, we've had 400 in and I don't think we'll, I think that was predicted to stop right about now, and should be a little better during the day, and tomorrow is supposed to be sunny here. So we'll hope for that. Anyway, it's actually a pretty nice day here in Chilty Bay. Thanks for doing that, KI7ZI.
1: Okay, thanks, Rod. Yeah, I think you're going to have a pretty nice day up there. I expected a better day yesterday, but I don't think it was the front itself. I think we just had a lot of convergence zone that just hung in here all day long. The forecast was for the rain to stop around noon, and it never stopped. Okay, is Austin, I wonder if you're on standby or and home, W7ZJL.
14: Good morning, Vic and the Net, W7ZJL here. I am at the home QTH in Redmond, but not on call for work this weekend, so that's nice. But we had a low at 30 last night, and it's only up to about 34 right now. And we're only getting up to a high today of 52. Looks like we've got a few days of cold weather here with lows down into the 20s at night. But unfortunately, I'm going to miss that all because I have to fly to South Carolina tomorrow for training for a week where it's going to be almost 90 and humid all week. So I'm not really looking forward to that. Now it falls finally here, but oh well. Other than that, all I could report is we already took the dog to the PARK because it's nice and cold and she's excited. So it's polar bear weather finally for her. But that's all from Redmond today, Vic. So back to you, W7ZJL.
1: Okay, thanks for checking in, Austin. Have a great flight back there. I think you're going to run into the remnants of that hurricane that are coming through that area. Right now, it's spreading north, and I think North Carolina, the Appalachians, they're all in that target zone. So hopefully you can avoid some of that. All right, this is KB7GL for ID. We're down to the last on the list, WA6DFJ.
15: Well, good morning, Vic and Annette. This is Steve on Echo Link, WA6DFJ here looking south in my, from my office. Total blue sky here. I don't know if it's a Cabu day. I'm not even sure what that stands for, but there certainly is no rain. And there's a few high clouds, so we won't call it Cabu. 46 degrees, 96% relative humidity. Weather guests are showing, predicting rain. Pressure is way down from last time I reported it, which was, I think it was 1020 last time, a couple days ago. It has now moved down to 1010 millibars. 0.1 inches of rain today, and 32 hundredths of an inch for the month. No wind, and lovely house temperature inside today, 70 degrees. We love that, us seniors. And as far as sunrise and sunset data, sunrise was at 7:22, and sunset will be at 6:32, which I believe gives us exactly 11 hours and 10 minutes of daylight. So we're definitely losing daylight, and the our sunrise is, and everything is skewed so that everything is coming up late, and the prime meridian crossing is late, but I haven't figured out exactly what that is. So that's it from here, WA6DFJ. Back to you. Thanks for doing the net, Vic, and all the great information.
1: All right, thanks for checking in, Steve. CAVU is an aviation term. It stands for Ceiling and Visibility Unlimited, which are two fairly critical parameters when you're flying, but it's kind of morphed over into boating as well. We actually have one member that talks about his portable CAVU meter, which is the eyeballs. CAVU meters do exist. It's called celiometers, and we have at various airports like at SeaTac and Boeing and other. But the whole system would sink his boat, so it's the eyeballs, and they are calibrated to some degree. Thanks for checking in, and have a great day. Okay, that is the end of the roll call. Are there any late or missed? Well, I didn't miss anybody. Any visitors out there?
16: Mike 7, Golf Sierra Golf. This is Graham in Redmond, Washington.
1: Well, good morning, Graham. How are things in Redmond?
16: Education Hill, looking out the window here. Got broken clouds. Can't give you a temperature report as I'm not near the weather station, but yeah, it was that steady rain yesterday throughout the day. I wasn't really paying much attention because I was working, the work remotely, but looking forward to it clearing up and, for the rest of the weekend. And I understand it's supposed to continue on through next week, which, yeah, that's always good. So, going to see how if I can get through the 440 frequency. The wet vegetation affects my signal. Thanks for doing an epic, and 73 and smooth sailing. Eagle Mike 7, Gulf Sierra Gulf.
17: Okay, Graham, well, thanks for checking in, and have a great day. Nice to hear from you. Any other visitors? Okay, not hearing any visitors. Are there any comments or contacts before we close her down? Well, that's quiet, too. Looks like I'm going to have time to get over and get onto the HF net. This is KB7GL, and I'm going to close the Boaters net at 1524 Zulu. 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Thanks to the users of the PSRG. 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

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From Capitol Hill, Seattle, this is WW7PSR. Please stand by for the net.

0: Good morning. It is 9 a.m. and time for the Saturday morning 9 o'clock net for 10-10-2026. My name is Teresa. My call sign is Kilo Golf 7 Alpha India India. My amazing, wonderful, beautiful, better half Dana is in the other room. Her call sign is KG7CPP. This is a directed social net that happens on the PSRG repeater, which is located on Capitol Hill in Seattle. This repeater operates on a frequency of 146.960 MHz with a negative offset and a field tone of 103.5. All licensed hams and new licensees just getting started are welcome to join. If you have third-party traffic, we'd like to hear from them, too. We encourage you to press that button. Tell us a little bit about yourself, your radio project, or almost anything else. Please limit your reports to 3 minutes so we can get as many stations in as possible. And this is also when the repeater times out. When you are finished with your report, please end with your call sign, and that will keep the FCC happy. We will be compiling several rounds of stations during the net, and after building each round, we'll ask the stations consecutively for reports. If you'd like to check in only, just let us know that you'll be in and out, also known as an IO. Again, my name is Teresa. My call sign is Kilo Golf 7 Alpha India India.
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2: 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This is November 7 with Ski India Tango. This is Whit.
0: Hey, good morning, Whit. November 7, Whiskey India Tango. I've got you on the list. 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
0: 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I've got you on the list. 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
0: Okay, I got two stations there. I've got KMKI7CEI, good morning. And I've got Canada stations, Victor Echo 4, Yankee Yankee Lima, with IO. Thanks for stopping by this morning. Looks like your name is, I'm not sure how to pronounce your name, but you're welcome to stop by any time. And boy, I'd love to hear a report from you one of these times. So have a wonderful weekend, Victor Echo 4, Yankee Yankee Lima. Apologies for stumbling over my words. I've only had one cup of coffee. Okay, I've got room for one more station. If I haven't announced your call sign and you tried checking in, please come back with your call sign and name, and we'll round out this round and get it started.
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0: Hey, Lisa, good morning. Kilo Kilo 7, Romeo Papa Delta. Sorry for my station manager here barking at me. I've got you on the list, and that makes five stations. Let's go ahead and run this round. Starting at the top with Whit, November 7, Whiskey India Tango. Good morning, Whit.
8: Oh, good morning, Teresa. Good morning, Dana. And good morning to everyone on the net. November 7, Whiskey India Tango, Whit and Lake Stevens, where it'll be a nice day today. I got my 3-year-old grandson for the day. Actually, I tried to get him up here for some third-party traffic, but no dice today. We're still trying to get him to do that. I don't want to force it on him. I just want him to come and naturally progress into the hobby, so we'll see how that goes. Anyway, we'll be decorating the house today for Halloween, and I know he's looking forward to doing some of that, and probably something to do with monster trucks or cars, because he loves both of those. So with that, I hope everyone enjoys the day. Stay safe. We'll talk again soon. Thank you for running the net. November 7, Whiskey India Tango, back to net control.
0: Hey, good morning, Whit. Great to hear you out there. sounds like you're having a wonderful day with the grandson. Hopefully will find the interest and come give us a hello. We'd be more than happy to hear him with third-party traffic on the air. When he's ready, of course, like you said. And, hey, you guys enjoy the monster trucks or the cars, whatever the case is. Have a wonderful weekend. Thanks for stopping by. 73, my friend, November 7, Whiskey India Tango, Kilo Golf 7 Alpha, India, India. Next on the list, I've got Alec, Kilo Foxtrot 7 Alpha Zulu Victor. Good morning, Alec.
3: Good morning, Teresa and Dana. This is Alec, KF7AZD. And I have heard Wit on here many times, and I've always kind of meant to mention it, but then I'm always later than that, and it seems weird. But since I've just followed Wit, his voice sounds like John Spencer to me. And John Spencer is, the only thing I know him from is the West Wing. He played the Chief of Staff, I believe, on there. Respectable character. Tough but fair kind of, maybe, and but not a perfect guy, and he knows it. Anyway. Just every time I hear Wit, sounds like John Spencer, reminds me of the West Wing. Anyways, good morning, everybody. I'm honestly not having a very good morning. I won't air too much dirty laundry, but divorce, ooh, it'll leave you with some anxiety at times. And I wish I could say I'm going to be finishing the house, but on that note, somebody's been not very nice and has done absolutely everything he possibly can to throw a wrench in that. So I guess I'll just finish off my last run of outlets here, and I don't know, I guess I'll just shove the cabinets in without sheetrock behind them or something. Or maybe I'll use saran wrap. Foil sounds good. I don't know. I'll figure something out and be sanguine about it. No, that's not the right word. No, maybe it's sanguine. Anyways, so that's that. Working on the house still, and the dogs are being really chill this morning, actually. Normally Maggie has a good burst of some zoomies in the morning, although now that I say that, she's probably going to start sprinting all over the house. That's my day and morning. Hopefully everybody's having a fantastic day. It is gray and cloudy down here for sure. I think it's going to clear up, though, today. I think it's supposed to, but then it's supposed to get chilly. Oh, anyways. Enjoy the day, everybody. This is KF7AZZ.
0: Hey, good morning, Alec. Oh, my goodness. You know, our thoughts are with you as you go through this process. I know it must be difficult, especially when you're trying to do the housework and stuff. That's unfortunate. You know, we're trying to get the house we're in right now up and on the market and get it ready for sale. And you know, even when we're trying to work together, it's hard. It's a lot of work and a lot of planning and a lot of coordination and trying to, you know, divide our to-do list into things that we're each good at, if that makes sense. I don't know. Anyway, it's got to be tough. My thoughts are with you, my friend. Hey, I hope things go better for you, and I hope you have a wonderful weekend. 73, KF7AZV, KG7AII. Next on the list, I've got Jim, K7PDZ. Good morning, Jim.
4: Hey, good morning, Teresa, and everybody out there today. We've got 41 degrees here and not much sun. It's pretty lousy, windy out there. It's going to be cold this weekend over here in the Spokane area. So, we're just going through the stuff here, getting ready to go. The last couple of days, we got to keep the grill cleaned, and it's spiffy spotless, and is now living in a bedroom where it's going to live until we break it out next spring. So, we're down to where we can just about get back there anytime we want to. So, the very last person on your check-in this morning for so far there. Teresa, is Lisa, KK7, RPD, okay, anyway, she's sitting right next to me here, so I'm going to, on her turn, she's relatively new here, a little bit of mic fright, so she's on her own here, she's going to tell you why she's here and what's going on over here, so anyway, that's about all we've got going here. We'll see you over the other side of the hill here in a couple of weeks. So, back to you, Teresa, 73's all. This is Jim and Jane at Deer Lake in Eastern Washington. K7PDZ.
0: Oh. Jim, good morning. And Dana and I are sitting here talking about, oh, you're going to be back to the west side in a couple of weeks because you're over in Deer Lake, of course. So they're wrapping things up over there and getting things set up. Yeah, anyway, we're talking about the notes that I have in my little logging app that I try to keep. Anyway, hey, gosh, you know, have a wonderful weekend, and, you know, stay safe out there, and I'm looking forward to seeing you back on our side of the mountains when you get back here. And looking forward to hearing from Lisa as well. It's cool you guys are sitting together. That's pretty awesome. 73 Jim, have a wonderful weekend. K7PDZ, KP7AII. Next on the list, I've got Tim, KI7ZEI. Good morning, Tim.
6: Good morning. I'm mobiling around here on I-5 right now. I think I'll pull over in a minute because I know I'm in a pretty good spot. Anyway, unfortunate to hear that Alec's not having an awesome day so far, but hey, the day is young, and I don't know where he is exactly, but up here in Shoreline area, the sun has come out. There's a few clouds up there, but overall it looks like it's going to be a pretty nice day. So, Alec, if you get a chance, step outside and take a few breaths and look at the blue sky, and I'm sure you'll have a wonderful day, I hope. Let's see, my weekend. Oh, yesterday was interesting because there was a big power outage in Shoreline and part of North Seattle, about a four-mile square area, for about, started at like 5:30 in the morning and lasted until 9:30. And there's no emergency lights in the apartment building, so it was completely dark and so quiet. I'd never heard of such a quiet place except maybe in one of them aniconic rooms, you know. But it was about that quiet. And there was no lighting in the entryway, so I took one of my headlamps and turned it on and kind of stuck it up on a shelf so the area was lit for the whole time. And that worked out well. At least felt I was doing part of my public duty there, making sure people weren't be tripping over the stuff in the entry. But yeah, as far as getting stuff done, I've got a huge amount of stuff to do in my place, and I am going to focus on it today. Thank you very much for the reminder that there is stuff to do, and I've got a day full of doing stuff, but I'm going to enjoy it too because, again, it is sunny out and not particularly warm yet, 51 degrees here in my car, but all the same, I think it's going to be pretty nice overall. Back to Net K. Oh, I was going to say I was going to try to get over to the Kitsap Amateur Radio Club swap meet, which has started now. It's from 9 till 1, but I don't think I'm going to be able to make it. I got kind of a late start getting up, and as I say, I do have a bunch of other stuff that I really got to do. And also, I don't have any more room to buy any more radio stuff right now. In fact, I've got a surplus of radio stuff I need to consider getting, reducing my inventory. KI7ZEI.
0: Well, you know, Tim, so this is, we're October now, so I guess we're about 6 months away from Hamfest, where, you know, you might have the opportunity to get rid of some of that stuff. I'm in the same boat you are, you know, as I mentioned earlier, we're trying to get the house ready to get it on the market, and part of that process is to cull all of our stuff, and Dana's, like, she's just put her hands up in front of about, you know, probably 24 radios that I've accumulated over the years. We've got a lot of that as well, and could definitely stand to downsize, yeah. But anyway, and you know what? You made a really good point about the weather. I was looking out the window as you were talking about the beautiful blue skies, and I definitely see a little cloud up there, but it is a gorgeous day, even if it is a little cool. So I hope you have a chance to get out there and enjoy it, and I'm going to try to get out there and enjoy it myself as well, although Dana seems to be planning for a trip to Costco, which is kind of, I don't know how I feel about that, but anyway, 73, my friend, have a wonderful weekend. Thanks for stopping by, and 73, KI7ZEI, KG7AII. Last but not least on this round, I've got Lisa from Anacortes sitting next to Jim, Kilo 7, Romeo Papa Delta. How are you doing this morning?
7: Good morning, everyone. This is Lisa from Anacortes. Doing really well this morning. Jim made me a nice cup of coffee, and my husband and I drove down from Anacortes yesterday because my stepdaughter is closing up their cabin here at Deer Lake. So we're going to help out with that and head back tomorrow, probably. So I participate in Annette up in Anacortes weekly, and it's nice to meet all of you. KK7RPD.
9: Well, it's a pleasure to make your acquaintance, Lisa. Great to hear you. And, have a wonderful weekend. And I hope things, just like Jim, you guys get everything buttoned up and are ready for the season. Have a wonderful weekend. Thanks for stopping by. 33 Kilo Kilo 7 Romeo Papa Delta, Kilo Golf 7 Alpha India India. Okay, that ends this round number one. I'm going to hand it over to my amazing better half, Kilo Golf 7 Charlie Golf Papa, for round number two.
10: Good morning, everybody. This is Dana, KG7CGP. Thank you, KG7AII. Well, at the top of round number two, I'm going to do from the PSRG discussion group, events to consider. Today, October 10th, the Radio Club of Tacoma is hosting their open house from 10 a.m. to 2 p.m. Also today is the Kitsap KC ARC Swamp Meet. Oh, and today at 1:30 we have a Zoom PSRG board meeting. Zoom link is on, like I said, the PSRG discussion group on Facebook. Also today, busy day, SimplexNet is now on 146.56 at 8 p.m. Monday, October 12th is Indigenous Peoples Day. I think some people have that day off. I do not. Thursday, October 15th is National Shakeout Day. Prepare for the big one. Also on that day is National Hagfish Day. Have some hagfish while you're preparing to shake out. Okay, the Jamboree on the Air Internet is October 16th through the 18th, the world's largest radio scout event, building friendships and global citizenship worldwide. That's going on. And then on Saturday, October 17th, is Jamboree on the Air from 10 a.m. to 2 p.m. Wednesday, November 11th, is Veterans Day. Thank you for your service, veterans. November 14th and 15th, repeater roundabout. October 26th is Thanksgiving, and December 25th is Christmas Day. November 26th, excuse me, is Thanksgiving, not October 26th. Unless you, I think Christmas is already out, and it's not even Halloween yet. Okay, that's it for things to consider. Up. Top of round number two, looking for a call sign and name. Please come now.
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12: Alpha Delta 2 November Uniform AB2NU Eric in Newark, New York. Good morning.
10: 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Who else is out there? Please come now. KX2CW. Joan, we've got you down, KX2CW. 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
10: Okay, hey John, thanks for stopping by. 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Who else would like to check in? 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

0: Okay, let's go ahead and run this round. Go to Gail. Kilo Zero Echo, Charlie Kilo. Good morning.
1: Good morning, everybody. We just stopped in to say hello and wish everybody a good day and just kind of buying groceries today and trying to arrange for somebody to come work on a septic tank and clean out pots so we can grow a few things, and that's what's going on here. Everybody have a great day. K0 ECK, back to you.
0: Oh, okay. Hey, Gail. 73Q, or 3388, all the numbers. I hope you have a great day. Thanks for stopping by today. Kilo Zero Echo, Charlie Kilo. Next is Eric, Alpha Delta 2, November Uniform. Good morning.
2: Yeah, good morning. This is Alpha Delta 2, November Uniform, in Newark, New York, between Rochester Street and Syracuse. Beautiful, sunshiny day here. 62.9 degrees, so got about 64% humidity, so a nice, comfortable day, but number to the report, just wanted to jump in and say hello, and thanks for having me. I'll be riding along listening to 82ND and back to net control.
0: Hey, Eric, thanks for stopping by. 73's to you. You have a great weekend. And up next is Joan, KX2CW. Good morning, Joan.
3: 33 Dana and Teresa, I will turn off the talkback, which you probably couldn't hear because it's pretty low. And I look out, I blinked my eyes out the window. I missed the beginning of the night. I was still asleep. Or I wasn't asleep. I was laying in bed, awake. I do that a lot. I wake up and I think about the dream, that the craziness of the dream I just had. And I just kind of like, you know, I lay there, I don't know, for a while, contemplating. And then I pulled out my recorder, the Sony something something 570, a tiny, super tiny high fidelity stereo recorder, recording at 192 kilobit per second stereo with my fractional yoga block quasi binaural vertical spread stereo microphone, which I use because I'm a maniac. My goal with that micing was to make it so that if I'm playing it, say even on just like a Bluetooth speaker or like boombox size module, a nice hi-fi thing, it's a Klipsch 3 Plus, or one of my internet radios. I mean, I just play it, just not in big speakers or near-field monitors. I just play it in something that has a couple of small speakers sitting on a shelf, but so natural sounding that if someone walks in the room, this has happened, they can start because I'm not located where they thought I was. I'm somewhere on the other side of the room, I'm not saying anything, but the anomaly is they're hearing me speaking, and they realize they're hearing a recording of me speaking. That's how good it is. See, I went off on a tangent right from the beginning. So let me start over. I just got up after doing a morning, you know, dream recollection journal, and made the coffee and did my business and opened the blinds and looked out at this glorious day. Over here to the north, it's mostly blue, these beautiful wisps of clouds and puffs. And then to the south, the east southeast, is hugely lit from above clouds, but they can't see the sun because the sun's behind the clouds. It's just glorious. These are the best cloud appreciation skies in the world. KX2CW, saying all the numbers to all my hams. Ready for the day. I won't be at the board meeting just because every Saturday I have a scheduling conflict with the Women's Circle at Recovery Cafe. Take care, everybody. Joanna Broadway, KX2CW, back in it.
0: Joan, does that mean the mountain is out? Is the mountain out, Joan? Back to you, KX2CW. Oh, my God. The omission of omissions. That was the whole point of this story.
3: I told you the whole setup, and I didn't tell you the punchline. The mountain is not out. But this glorious cloud appreciation sky that I see all around me, that's making up for the lack of the mountain, and this delicious, delicious, delicious coffee that I'm sipping right now, getting out the special, the screwdriver for the machine that goes... Cheers, Governors. 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
4: Cheers back at you there, KX2CW. You have me cracking up the way you talk in scientific terms, and it just is like, wow, okay. And I would have guessed, I was going to guess that the mountain was out today, but I do see clouds south of us here. And you know what? One of my daughters calls the sky that we see and the sunsets and the sunrises, she calls them sky porn. She's always taking pictures of the sky. Yeah, I'm with you there, Joan. 33, have a great weekend, KX2CW. This is KG7CGP, and up next is a recheck from Alec, KF7, Alpha Zulu Victor. Good morning, Alec.
5: Thank you very much, Dana, I think, and Teresa. And Tim, so I tried to go outside and look up, but the sky is gray. Didn't help. Actually, no, I do enjoy this gray weather, and to be fair, I appreciate the advice. And thankfully, actually, I do have anxiety disorder, so I am very, very good, actually, at managing anxiety and things like that. So I've already spent some time this morning doing some breathing cycles and things like that. And I'm also actually just always, the word I was looking for earlier was sanguine. Every time I say it, I feel like it's a drink. Enjoy the sanguine. Anyways, so yeah, I don't know. Stressful things I see as challenges, and I like challenges, so bring it on! And Joan, there's that for you. Always keep that sitting around, just in case I need it for you. And then Hagfish Day, it must be doing its thing, because I actually looked up hagfish, and I thought I knew what it was. I thought it was just, like, you know, kind of an extra stinky white fish with a bad name or something like that. No, it's an eel, and it's evil-looking, and it's scary, and it has nasty defensive slime and vertical jaws, and I can understand why people wouldn't want to eat it. But it is apparently very, very good cuisine, so I've never had hagfish myself, but I guess maybe on Hagfish Day I'll see if I can find a hagfish place somewhere around the Puget Sound. Oh, I don't think we have hagfish here, so. But we do have great exports to to Asia there, so I'm sure there's actually probably somebody who imports some hagfish here. Anyways, hagfish, it's coming up on National Shakeout Day, which is a good day too, so. Yes, yeah, like you said, enjoy your hagfish while you're shaking out. This is KF7AZV. Thank you.
4: Hey, Alec. That sounds like a plan. You know, it's the Halloween month, right? So it's kind of appropriate to have an ugly, scary-looking fish kind of day in the month of October. Although, I don't know if you can find hagfish. I haven't even been interested. Anyway... 73s, have a great weekend. Hey, this is KG7CGP. I'm rounding down round number two. Going to turn it over to KG7AII, my better half, for round number three.
6: Okay, well, thank you, better half. KG7CGP, this is KG7AII. Let's start round number three. 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Please come now.
7: Kilo 6, India Tango. Eric, K6IT.
6: Hey, good morning, Eric, Kilo 6 India Tango. I've got you on the list. Next station, please.

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0: Hey, good morning, Greg. I've got you on the list, November 7, Victor Lima X-ray. Who else would like to check in? Call sign and name, please come down.
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0: Hey, good morning, Kim. I've got you down as an IO, Kilo Kilo 7, Juliet Lima. Thanks for stopping by. Have a wonderful weekend. Who else would like to check in? Call sign and name. Please come now. Okay, that station that just keyed up, it was a pretty rough copy. I didn't actually catch any, I think I just saw Dave and Prineville show up on the border scope. Dave, is that you, KD7 Papa Whiskey Bravo?
3: Well, good morning. Yes, it was me, but I'm does that put me on the list, or am I up?
0: Hey, Dave, I've got you on the list. I'm building around here still. There was a station just before you that keyed up, but I didn't get any audio from them. So, Dave, I've got you on the list, and the other station that tried to key up, can you try again? I did not. It was RF. I didn't get your call sign and name. Let's try that one more time. The signal was a little weak, and there was a little bit of noise on you. So let's try one more time. Back to you.
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0: Hey, Lee, good morning, KD7, WGN. I've got you on the list. Great to hear you out there. Looking forward to hearing your check-in. Who else would like to check in? Call sign and name. Please come now.
5: November 6th, Charlie, India, Echo, Dave, Graham.
0: Okay, let me confirm the call sign that I just heard. There were two stations, and I heard one call sign. And I think I heard the name Graham, but that doesn't match what the FCC is telling me the call sign is. So let me confirm it. November 6th, Charlie, India, Echo. Can you confirm or correct me, please? Back to you.
5: No correction necessary. You have it down perfectly.
0: Okay, perfect. Thanks for coming back, Graham. I've got you on the list. November 6th, Charlie, India, Echo. Who is the other station trying to check in as well? Please come back with your call sign and name.
6: I believe I'm the other Graham. Kilo Mike 7, Gulf, Sierra Gulf.
0: You know, I wonder if I heard the wrong... I think I might have heard your voice saying Graham, and I associated it with the previous call sign, but that's the Graham that I was thinking it might have been, but anyway, Kilo Mike 7, Golf Sierra Golf, I've got you on the list as well. And that makes, it looks like, 4, 5, 6 stations. So let's go ahead and run this round, starting at the top with Eric, Kilo 6, India Tango. Good morning.
7: Yeah, good morning. This is K6IG. Well, it's going to be a day of learning new songs. I'm in two bands and a sub for a third band, so got a bunch of songs to learn. But then again, I'm most alive when I'm learning new songs, so love it. I like being able to master them. And that's about it for me. Thank you for the net. This is K6IG.
0: Hey, good morning, Eric. Great to hear you. I can relate. There's something amazing about learning a new piece of music. You know, it's funny. I had I have planted a few seeds at work. I'm a software engineer, and I work with a bunch of software people. And at previous jobs, we've actually got, you know, brought our instruments in and played music together. I think developers playing music together is a wonderful thing and can really help, you know, with team building and stuff. So I've been trying to plant seeds at work. That maybe there's some of us that might like to get together after work sometime and play some music together, because I really miss playing music with other people. So you reminded me of that. Anyway, I hope it goes well for you, and enjoy the very cathartic exercise of playing music and learning new songs. Have a wonderful weekend. 73, my friend. Kilo 6 India Tango, Kilo Golf 7 Alpha India India. Next on the list is Greg, November 7, Victor Lima X-ray. Good morning.
8: Hey, good morning, Teresa, Dana, and Dave, and Sam, and everybody out there. 73's to everybody. Yeah, hello from the top end of the lake here. Beautiful day. Just getting ready to launch out and start some errands. Got to run some errands today, pick up some groceries. Teresa, you mentioned the house, and I'm right there with you. I've been working on the house this year, updating things and getting things up to snuff here. New roof, some new paint here and there, some electrical updates, and some other things, insulation and et cetera. So, yeah, it's a whole list of things. And like I say, you don't own a house, you own a hobby. So, been a hobby getting things updated. So, anyway, I'm right there with you. Understand what you're going through. And good luck with your house. Anyway, just wanted to say hello, 73, to everybody out there. Everybody have a great day. Looks like it's going to be a beautiful day tomorrow as well. So, anyway, N7VLX, and back to you, Teresa.
0: Hey, good morning, Greg. Yeah, thanks for the encouragement there. You're right. It is, I did not realize when we moved into this house, when we bought this house and moved into it, how much of renovating and updating and changing things we would eventually be doing. And we have touched pretty much every room of the house and most of the landscaping. It's a very, very different home than it was when we moved in, which I suppose is what people do. It makes sense. And, of course, now we're trying to get it ready. And there's a lot of work that has to be done to get it ready to be on the market. Of course, you know, there's always people that will buy it as is, so to speak, but I think you miss out on a lot of value when you do that. So, anyway, hey, thanks for the encouragement. I appreciate that. Have a wonderful weekend, Greg. 73, November 7, Victor Lima X-ray. You look all 7 Alpha, India, India. Next on the list is Dave in Bryanville, KD7, Papa Whiskey Bravo. Good morning, Dave.
9: Good morning, Teresa and Dana and everybody there. Well, I just literally connected the Ulster node. And so I hadn't really planned on checking in, but that's fine too, because I was going to check in, but that surprised me when I heard my call sign come back, and I'm like, what? So at any rate, yeah, well, we got a kind of a nice day here. We did get some frost last night on all the rocks, so winter is on the, you know, fall is on the way for sure. So, yeah, we got down to about 31 last night, so, yep, we are in frost zone now, and but right now it's sunny out, it's nice, we're going to get up to about 51 today, so I think our 80 degree days are done, although they are saying next week we might get back up in the 70s again, so we'll see what we get, who knows. And let's see, other than that, we're going to be up in the Seattle area starting the 23rd, 22nd, I guess, of this month, and so we'll be in town and RF check-ins for a while once we get up there, and we'll be there through the 26th, so there you go. Let's see, other than that, I don't know what we're doing today. Of course, we'll see. I've suggested a mystery trip to Sam, and she has no idea what that's about, but we could do that today or we could do it tomorrow. So tomorrow is actually her birthday, so but it's not weather dependent, so it doesn't matter whether we drive around today or tomorrow. I don't know. We'll see. Anyhow, that's my report, and I'm sticking to it. Everybody have a great day. Thanks so much for doing the net, and I'll turn it back to you. This is Kilo Delta 7, Papa Whiskey Bravo Dave, the High Desert Pirate Radio.
0: Hey, Good morning, Dave. Great to hear you. And, of course, happy birthday to Sam tomorrow. An early birthday well wishes. That makes sense. I don't know. I've only had one cup of coffee, so I still stumble over my words a little bit. But definitely happy birthday to Sam. I hope you guys have a wonderful weekend. Looking forward to hearing you on RF up here. Sounds like about a week and a half, maybe 2 weeks. And, 73 to you guys. Have a wonderful weekend. Thanks for stopping by this morning. KG7 Papa Whiskey Bravo, KG7 AII. Next on the list is Lee, KD7 WGN. How are you doing, Lee? Good morning.
10: Well, good morning, Teresa and Dana. And happy birthday day early for Sam there. Doing the best I can, holding the AC right up next to the glass windows here. So that's about the best signal I'm going to get. For right now, anyhow, until I get some kind of larger antenna up. Other than that, just life keeps going on, and a little surprises here and there, but everything's going all well, considering. And I do have a question for you, Teresa. What direction are you planning on moving to? For that, we'll talk to you later. 73 KD7 WGN.
0: Well, hey, good morning, Lee. Great to hear you. And even if you're holding the HT up to the window, I know what that's like sometimes. So, your audio was just a little bit low, but we could definitely hear everything you said and understood everything. You were hitting Cougar Mountain, probably the best. So, and where are we moving to? Well, we don't know yet. It's funny because we have been all over the map. Because a year ago we were talking about moving down to New Mexico, and even went and visited a few places down there to look through neighborhoods and shop a little bit, I guess. We decided to stay up here, and probably we'll end up up. There's a lot of homes up north that look good, and by up north I mean between Kirkland, Woodinville, Bothell area up to about Everett, in that kind of area in between. So, we're just looking for something that we can buy outright without having a mortgage afterwards, and no HOA so that we can have our antennas and stuff. So we're still looking. We're not sure which direction yet. Probably north of Kirkland, but not terribly far north. So I hope that answers your question, Lee. Have a wonderful weekend. Great hearing you again. 73, my friend. KD7WGN, KG7AII. Next on the list is Dave in Shasta Lake City, in California anyway. November 6th, Charlie India Echo. Good morning.
11: Good morning, everybody. This is N6CIE, Dave in Shasta Lake. It is finally not real, real hot down here, so I'm going to get outside and enjoy the day. Thought I'd check in and say hello real quick. Going to grab some breakfast here in just a moment. All the best to you and yours from N6CIE.
0: Well, good morning, and I hope you enjoy the beautiful weather you're getting down there. I know what it can be like in California down there. It can be pretty hot. So when the weather cools off, that's pretty nice. We've had some, just because we've been talking about home maintenance, our grass has been dormant and just came to life in the last couple of weeks, and back to green lawns again, and so this is the time of year, almost have to mow the lawn twice a week just to keep it maintained, but it's nice, even up here, the weather has cooled off, and I like it. Hey, have a wonderful weekend, 73, my friend, and November 6th, Charlie India Echo, Kilo Golf 7 Alpha, India. Last but not least on this round, I've got Graham, Kilo Mike 7 Golf Sierra Golf. How are you doing, Graham?
12: Teresa, you and Dana, I'm always glad to hear you on the net. And you
6: seems to be a fixture on Saturday mornings, which is a very pleasant interlude. So I'm talking to you on low power on my Baofeng HT, but I do have it on a 25-foot coax attached to a J-pole that is newly acquired. I've had good reports. I don't have the rotoscope up in front of me, but I know that I'm probably hitting Cougar Mountain and the Capitol Park receiver. So just wanted to say I can hear you. I feel for you on house maintenance. We've had this house since 91. This house was built in 83. And no sooner did we move in, I believe a couple of years afterwards, it was right after our daughter was born, that one of the shut-off valves under the sink in the master bedroom had just burst and spewing water all over and down into the, we have a tri-level, so it was in the, coming out the air duct in the basement. And I discovered that these were the cheap Quest valves. They're made out of plastic. And every one of the sinks, including the kitchen sink and the dishwasher, had these valves. And I watched, you know, they, I think that one or two of them failed, so I had to get down underneath and replace it. So this is when Ernst Hardware was still open, so I remember going over and getting brass valves and replacing all these Quest valves with the brass valves, which we have now. And, yeah, oh, man, that was a mess. And that was just the contractors cutting corners just with cheap products that fail within 20 years of installing. So, you know, I understand that prepping your house, staging it for sale, is that is a task unto itself. Other than that, all the numbers to everybody. Sorry, my foul thing beeped at me, so I think I didn't want to get bitten by the alligator. Teresa and Dana, you are a fantastic host. It was great meeting you at the picnic. And all the numbers to everybody, enjoy this beautiful weather that we're going to have. Gil Mike 7, Gulf Sierra Golf, back to the net.
0: Hey, good morning, Graham. Great to hear you. It was great seeing you at the picnic as well. It's been a few weeks now. We've had a few leaks that we've had to fix in this house. Three leaks, actually, yeah. We actually had enough claims that on our insurance that our insurance actually got rid of, dropped us, and we ended up going to a different insurance company. Thankfully, we still were good enough to get on with another company, but kind of crazy. And, you know, all that stuff, all that work, of course, now comes up as we're getting it ready for sale, because you have to declare those things. What is it, Form 7 or something? I don't remember the deeds, but we've got to look up the receipts and make sure everything has been permitted and all that stuff. I don't want to have any surprises when it comes time for inspection and all that. So, anyway, yeah, it's a lot of work. It's definitely a lot of work. Graham, have a wonderful weekend. And great to hear you. Thanks for stopping by this morning, and I hope you have a wonderful weekend. Kilo Mike 7 Golf Sierra Golf, Kilo Golf 7 Alpha, India, India. Okay, it is 9:48. I'm handing it over to my amazing, wonderful, cheerful, almost, you could almost say sanguine, that came up earlier, that's the word, better half, Dana, Kilo Golf 7 Charlie Golf Papa for round number 4.
12: Thank you, KD7AII. This is KD7CGP. I don't know how sanguine I've been lately. Quite honestly, I sprained my right knee rehabbing my left hip, and it's painful. And, you know, you have to actively recover. I can't just lay around. I'll atrophy. But you know what? I was really curious about this hagfish thing, so I did a little bit of research. And if you're trying to have hagfish is a delicacy in South Korea. So it's a famous delicacy in cities like Busan, where it's typically grilled live over charcoal with spicy red pepper sauce or garlic and oil, often enjoyed with some alcohol. Outdoor tent bars, like they call those poaches. So there is a poacher, though, in the United States. You have to go to Los Angeles in Koreatown or Orange County or New York City. You cannot find it here in the Pacific Northwest. You know, we fish off our coast, or in the Pacific Ocean, for hagfish, but guess where it all goes? It goes to Korea. I don't understand that. Anyway, that's my check-in. All right, we're at the top of round number four. Looking for a call sign and name. Please come now.
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12: 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Who's next?
14: Kilo Bravo 8, Bravo Mike Yankee, KB8, VMY, good morning.
12: Hey, Mike, we've got you down, KB8 BMY. Who's next?
15: Bravo 3 Hotel Oscar, Gary in Pennsylvania. Alpha Bravo 3 Hotel Oscar.
12: Hey, Gary, we've got you down, Alpha Bravo 3 Hotel Oscar. Who else is out there? Please come down.
16: Kilo Mike 7, Charlie Papa Uniform.
12: Hey Charles, Kilo Mike 7, Charlie Papa Uniform. Who else is out there?
17: November 7, Uniform, Romeo Hotel.
16: I O.
12: Hey, Mike, N7 URH, was that an in-and-out?
17: No, that was whoever I was stomping on, in-and-out. Hi.
12: Yeah, that always kind of freaks me out. Okay, so we've got you down, and who is the in-and-out station? Please come back.
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12: Echo Roy, Echo Lima. Okay, KK7, Alpha Lima Papa. Oh, Echo Lima Papa. I don't even know what I said. Hey, Roy. Thanks for stopping by. Hey, let's run this round. Let's go back up to Paul. K7, Papa, J Papa. Good morning.
19: Hey, good morning to you. And, I don't know if you can hear it in my voice, maybe. Last night I hosted the 9 o'clock net summit for Rebecca, KK7IJZ, and I was complaining about having some sort of histamine reaction. Well, a little afterwards I realized, hey, I just have a full-on cold, and it was a rough night of sleep. But it's been a while since I've had this, like, classic presentation of a cold. It's, you know, not so bad, and it kind of gives me a deeper voice, which is kind of kind of fun, not a heck of a lot going on. I had my, I went out to my car, like, 2 weeks ago, and there was a crack in the windshield. I don't know how the heck it happened, because it wasn't there, like, the day before. But it was on the edge, so I had to get my windshield replaced yesterday, and that was kind of nice to finally have I haven't really driven with it yet. I have two cars, and I haven't actually had a need to drive anyway. But it'll be nice to have a new windshield. When I bought the car used many years ago, histamine reaction. Well, a little afterwards.

0: my car like 2 weeks ago, and there was a crack in the windshield. I don't know how the heck it happened because it wasn't there like the day before, but it was on the edge, so I had to get my windshield replaced yesterday, and that was kind of nice to finally have a, well, I haven't really driven with it yet. I have two cars, and I haven't actually had a need to drive anyway, but it'll be nice to have a new windshield. When I bought the car used many years ago, there was one little ding in the windshield that had previously been fixed, and they kind of failed, so they couldn't do anything about it. And it was not impacting it that I had to get it replaced, but every once in a while I like tune into it and be like, gosh, that's annoying. And plus, yeah, so there's that. Yeah, I'm just going to try to lay low and rest. I've got a queue of movies that I probably should just start watching. So, yeah, just kind of a quiet weekend. K7PJP, back to Ned.
1: Hey, Paul. Get well soon. Tis the season. And I think we woke up in the middle of the night ourselves, and my wife's like, I suddenly feel like I have a cold. And I'm like, and as you're talking about it, she's like, yeah, I think I have a cold. Yeah, well, at least it's not COVID. So, hey, take care, and we should go get our flu shot. Hey, Mike, you're up. KB8DMY, how are you doing?
2: Yeah, good morning. As Mike, KBABMY, we're up here in the loft. And, yeah, speaking of houses, I think we lucked out, but we also really vetted this house pretty good before we moved in. And I haven't had to do that much to it at all, really. I think I changed out a garbage disposal because the one that was in there was, I didn't think it was powerful enough. So I put a more powerful one in there. And I think in the front, I replaced like a faucet and a ticket for the hose. Same thing, it was kind of like the one in there. It was okay, but I wanted a different one. I wanted a better one. So I put that in there. I'm trying to think of anything else. We haven't had to do hardly anything else to think of, really, the house we painted. Because there's different colors, you know, different colors in different rooms. So we painted when we came in, and that's really about it. We really lucked out. We've had this house for about 6 years now. So it's nice, and we love the area here, too. So that's something you guys might want to think about, too, looking down here. It's really nice here. The area is nice. There's a lot of shopping and everything like that. You can get up to Tacoma in about, I don't know, I've done it in 35 minutes. And it works out pretty good. And speaking of the hagfish, while you guys were talking, I Googled that, and I was like, oh my goodness, that's a pretty strange-looking fish. It is a fish, it's not an eel. But then I thought, I think of science fiction shows where they get their ideas. Let me do this before I say. Okay, I think we're still in there. Where they get their ideas, and I'm looking at this hagfish, and I'm thinking, well, in Stargate, that's the Gulu, the little worm things that the aliens would put in, that's the Gulu. And if it was a lot larger, it would be like the sandworms on Doom. And it really looks like both of them, so I got a feeling that's where they got the idea. I wouldn't be surprised. But anyway, really interesting stuff. Good to hear you guys. And you're just, like I said, just have some coffee here up in the loft, and then I'm going to probably hop in the car and run some errands. And we got our ballot, so we'll be able to vote, so we're excited about that. we're going to take it right to the vote box, too. We're not going to put it in the mailbox. So, anyway, that's about it. Everyone have a very good morning. And best 7-3 from the Lost in Lacey. This is KBA-DMY.
1: Hey, Mike. Good to hear from you. And I know you really like where you're at. Actually, you know, when we bought this house, what, 12, 14 years ago, we have remodeled this house the way we like it. And I'd like to find a rambler instead of the two-story, just like that, ready to move in. But
3: we've
1: been looking, and you know what? The houses that are on the market don't hold up to the standards of this house that we've

0: The problem is this house has stairs, and we're getting old. Hey, maybe we should look in Lacey. Let's go look in Lacey. We can be neighbors with Mike. Hey, 73's Mike, KB8BMY. Have a great weekend. Up next is Gary, Alpha Bravo 3 Hotel Oscar. Good morning.
1: Good morning, everyone. Here in Pennsylvania, it's not too bad. It's a little bit overcast today. But I think it's going to be a decent day anyway. There's not much news here today for me. So I'm just going to be in and out. I'm going to say 73 to everybody here on the net. And I turn it back to you, Net. Alpha Bravo 3, Hotel Oscar.
0: Hey, Gary. It sounds like you're having fun out there. Thanks for stopping by this morning and your check-in. Alpha Bravo 3, Hotel Oscar. Okay, this is KG7CGP. Up next is Charles. Kilo Mike 7, Charlie Papa Uniform. Good morning.
2: Yeah, good morning. This is Charles in Auburn, Washington. And I'll keep it short. I just rolled out of bed about 10 minutes ago. I was up till about 3 o'clock in the morning helping a friend figure out some 3D printer issues that he had. So I'm usually up by 6 a.m. And I've got to go out and let my chickens out of protective custody, so they don't get eaten at night from the raccoons that we have around here. So I thought I'd just check in real quick and say hello. And that's about it. This is KM7CPU.
0: Hey, Charles. Thanks for stopping by this morning. You do sound tired. But what a good friend, helping a friend. That's awesome. And who doesn't want a 3D printer?
3: It's on our list.
0: It's on our list, yeah. Okay, up next is Mike. November 7, Uniform Romeo Hotel. Good morning, Mike.
4: Well, good morning to you too. I'm just back from my morning walk. I went and got breakfast down to my local Ethiopian coffee and breakfast shop. I guess they have lunch and dinner there now. I didn't realize they were open until 8:30. But they always closed like at 5 or something like that. I always thought it was weird that they opened at 8 and closed at like 5:30. But they were telling me that's never been the case. And I'm like, well, that's interesting. Thought it said differently somewhere else. Maybe I read that on Google and it was wrong. I don't know. Anyways, ramble. Anyways, good travel day this morning down there. And I'm still drinking my coffee. And Lulu had a good walk. She wants to wander into all the stores around the local area and stuff like that. Please say, go say hi. Yeah, I've been working on my little all-star node fun stuff. I got to finally stay in working, although I guess PSRG reboots every night or something, probably for good. So it doesn't, computers like to be rebooted every so often, right? But I noticed that mine doesn't reconnect, so I think I changed. I finally installed SuperMonitNG on my thing, which is, hey, the same thing that most of us are running now. Most repeaters are running that run All-Star, so I've installed a next-generation version of it on mine, and I could stay permanent, and so hopefully tonight it reconnects. We'll see if that actually is the fix. If not, I gotta go probably make a script or something. I don't know. Anyway, it's not doing anything special. I don't even have it connecting. I'm going to figure out a way to get my voice through it here in a bit. I think I got to find a USB headset that I can connect into my Linux box. That'll be fun. Because I realized if I connect from my PC or my phone in my network, everything breaks because I put 44 net on my local LAN. And that seems to be a interesting conundrum getting to the PSRG that's also on 44net, I run into all sorts of things because, my authentication, it goes out and becomes a public IP, but everything is on 44net, so there's an IP mismatch, basically. That's long story short. It gets technical, and I've been fighting it all week. But I finally got things working, but I have a transcription server. My anything interesting yet is to be decided. But it's trying to try and transcribe our communications right now, and it's struggling sometimes. Our communications are our verbs are our words are my words especially are hard to transcribe, I want to say. Anyways, Jack's are very easy to transcribe for some reason. He enunciates much better than I do. Imagine that. Anyways, I'm rambling like usual. I'm just kind of playing with technology here in my shack as usual, and you know, I don't even know if I'm going to keep this server up. I'm going to get something neat to play with, and yeah, we'll see if I just format the whole box and start over again. Anyways, yeah, all right, well, lots of fun stuff I'm playing with here as usual, and yeah, all right, well, I know the repeater hasn't timed me out yet, but we'll see. Anyways, I'll hand it back to you guys, N7URH, back to net.
0: Oh, fantastic hearing from you, Mike. Sounds like you have to got a conflict going on over there, but it sounds like you're having fun playing.
5: You're doing fun stuff.
0: Yeah. You know, Windows. I know my Windows. I have to boot. Every day I have to boot Windows. Microsoft Windows likes to be rebooted for sure. And
5: I've been surprised at how often I have to boot Linux on.
0: Oh, Linux seems to be rebooted too. Yeah, they like to get reset. I think the pointer, when I was studying machine language, that pointer gets lost in time. Where to go? You have to start it all over. And then I took that job. This is where I met my wife. I took this job, and we were doing front or back end support for terminal emulation, and so we had to reformat our machines all the time to trace bugs. And when I first started reformatting all the time, I never wanted to reformat. I'm like, are you kidding? Start all over again? But that was my job, is to not have to get my customers to do it. Yeah, sometimes you have to do that. Start all over. Oh, okay, I'm rambling now. It's contagious. Hey, 73 and 7URH. Sounds like you're having fun. Okay, I'm going to turn it over to my better half, KT7AII.
6: Okay, thank you, KG7CGP. This is KG7AII, and we are starting round number 5. Call sign and name. Please come now.
7: Proceed, W7DNG. Good morning.
6: Hey, station. I barely caught the call sign there. W7... Was that Grossi? Was that DNG? Well, let me get it one more time. I wrote down W7DNG. That doesn't sound right. Back to you.
7: You got it. W7DNG. Grossi. Yeah, early for me.
6: Okay, good. My memory is working. I remember W7DNG. Yeah. Hey, Grossi. Great to hear you. I've got you on the list. Who else would like to check in? Call sign and name. Please come now.
8: Hotel, this is James.
6: Okay. We're sitting here fumbling over our letters and numbers and trying to get the right call sites there. We got John, KG7WOI. Good morning. Got you on the list. Is it already, it's after 10 already? Oh, my goodness. And James, what is your call sign, James? For some reason, I have such a hard time going from name to call sign. And, yeah, Dana just gave, she just told me as I was typing Dan's call sign, which is W7 Oscar Hotel, I think. Anyway, James, can you come back with your call sign, please?
8: Yep, it's Whiskey, Quebec, 7 Hotel, QSL.
6: You know, the funny thing, it's so funny, my memory, and I'm sure other people can relate, it's so funny, the minute I hear your voice and Whiskey Quebec, I know it, I know
9: know the call sign. I can just type it right out. But for some reason, my brain needed the combination of your voice and, you know, the first letter, and it just unlocked it for me. So anyway, James, I've got you on the list after that long explanation. I've got room for three more stations. Call sign and name. Please come now. Okay, well, I have now had a couple of cups of coffee during the net, and now instead of stumbling over trying to find the right words, I might be getting a little too wordy. So let's go ahead and run this round, and let's hear from Grossi, W7DNG. Good morning.
10: Well, good morning, everybody. Grossi here. You hardly ever hear me on this net because normally I don't get up until, about 5 minutes ago. But this morning, for some reason, I got up at 8 o'clock. Okay. I don't think I'm sick. Nah, I'm just crazy or just different today for some reason. That's okay, though. Yeah. But still woke up to a yucky day. I hate yucky days. Is that a word, yucky? Yeah. Plus, I can't think of anything to talk about. Yeah, everybody wants to know about the rabbits. Rabbits are so-so this year. It's kind of like one day you'll see some, and the next day they're gone again. I haven't heard the coyotes in quite a while. I do hear my owls. I hear them every night. There's a couple of them out back someplace. One of these nights I'm going to get out there and borrow my friend's night vision and see if I can find them little turkeys. Deer? Oh, man. We got deer around the neighborhood like you wouldn't believe. We got a half a dozen of them running around. Big old doe was sitting in my front yard eating grass the other morning. I'm going, huh. Beau needs to come out. She's nice and fluffy and stuffy. Yeah. Good eating. Nah. I'm done hunting. Cheaper to go buy beef and stuff than it is to go out and hunt anymore. They've got the rate so high to go hunting anymore, it's just ridiculous. Yeah, I enjoyed it when I was younger and stuff, but in my old age now, go down to the butcher's. You got a better cut and don't have to go scrambling back in the woods. So anyhow, everybody have a good day, better tomorrow. You know that's Grossi saying. Be safe out there, folks. Nice talking to you guys this morning. W7DNG, back to the net.
9: Well, you know, I'm glad that you got up early today. I appreciate you checking in with us and hearing your voice. Thanks for stopping by this morning, Dean. Or Grossi. Sorry, I'm just looking at your at the information on your call sign. Have a wonderful weekend. 73W7DNG, KG7AII. Next on the list is John, KG7WOI. How you doing this morning, John?
11: Well, good morning, Teresa. We're doing pretty good. Good morning to Dana and the rest of the net. KG7WOI in Volvo. Yeah, we got a TV technician coming in here at noon, so got to get this ham shack cleaned up, because that's where my problem is. I got three TVs in the house that work perfect, but the TV in my ham shack comes out over my computer screen, and it was all messed up last weekend. Tried two different football games on different channels, both of them being announced in Spanish. And SNL, there was somebody in the background, like they were showing a picture on the screen for a blind person. The voices step in and say, "Now here comes Marilyn, she's approaching the microphone to sing her song." And then she's going to sing her song, and then she's walking toward the audience, she's going to take a seat in the audience. That kind of crap going on. So, I called Xfinity, and the guy on the phone, he couldn't do anything. It's happened about a couple of years ago, and the guy on the phone was really sharp. He fixed it right there at the control part for Xfinity. But the guy I had last Saturday, he couldn't fix nothing. So, technician coming out this morning. Anyway, that's enough babbling out of me. get busy. Everybody have a good week and a good rest of the weekend. And sorry, it sounds like you're not going to make the swap meet, so I'm not either, unfortunately. It's right in my backyard. So, with that, I'm going to get out of here. 73's KG7WOY.
9: Hey, good morning, John. Great to hear you. I hope that the TV technician is able to get your. It sounds like just a configuration issue, where maybe you have some accessibility settings in the TV. I wouldn't be able to help you because I don't know what you know. I don't know. It's good that the technician's coming, so that's good. I hope they get that straightened out for you and get it working correctly. Have a wonderful weekend. It's 73, and thanks for stopping by this morning. KG7WOI, KG7AII. Last but not least on this round, I've got James, Whiskey Quebec 7 Hotel. Good morning, James.
12: WQ7H, this is James. Good morning. Thank you for doing the net. It's great to hear you. Saturdays are always a little bit nicer with Teresa and Dana. I've got 50 degrees here over here in Kirkland. Anyway, it's always nice to hear everybody. I don't know if I'll make it to the board meeting or not. We'll see if I'm still awake and functioning. So I'm going to say 73 to everybody. Be well, be safe. Of course, don't burn. This is James,
9: WQ7H, back to net. Well, good morning, James. Great to hear you out there. I hope you have a wonderful weekend. And I'm not sure if we're going to be able to make it either. I know we've got to the board meeting. We've got a bunch of stuff happening today involving apparently the kids going to Costco, some other stuff. I don't know. And probably even some yard work if the grass isn't wet. I think it might be wet. The lawn. I know the lawn. The lawn. Dane is telling me the lawn needs to be mowed. And if it's dry, yes, it'll get mowed. It's wet. Anyway, that might be my excuse. So, hey James, have a wonderful weekend. 73, my friend. WQ7H, Kilo Golf 7 Alpha, India. Okay, I'm turning it over to my amazing better half for round number 6.
13: Thank you, KG7AII. This is Kilo Golf 7. Charlie's playing golf with Papa. I'm Dana in Kirkland. It's 10 degrees Celsius and 10:16. We're at the top of round number 7. 6. We're at 6. Why did it... Oh, because the... Okay. Anyway, looking for a call sign and name. Please come now.
14: Whiskey 0 X-ray Oscar. Good morning, Dana. Kilo 7, Victor, Charlie, Peter.
13: Okay, Jonathan, Whiskey 0, X-ray Oscar, we've got you down. And then the other, Peter, can you come back with your call sign, please?
14: Kilo 7, Victor, Charlie.
13: That's a nice, easy one. Kilo 7, Victor Charlie. Who else is out there? Please come out.
15: Kilo Mike 7, Golf Sierra Golf for a recheck.
13: Hey, Graham, we've got you down for a recheck. Kilo Mike 7, Golf Sierra Golf. Who else is out there? Please come now. Okay, it is slowing down. Whiskey 0, X-ray Oscar. Good morning, Jonathan.
14: Good morning, Dana. This is Jonathan in Everett, W0XO. And it had better be slowing down. I just turned on the radio and I barely know what time it is. I haven't had coffee yet, and so I'm having a hard time just even seeing shapes. Oscar and I got back from Portland last night and fell into our respective beds and slept for 12 hours and, or whatever, and, anyway, so we're back. I delivered a printmaking press to an artist down in Portland yesterday, and you know, it's a device with two large rollers about you know, about the size bigger than your kind of the, as big as my leg, and I'm a 6 foot tall person, and those rollers are steel, and the thing is the frame of it is made out of 1 inch thick steel, and the whole point is that it's heavy, and that's 300 pounds or so. So Oscar and I lifted that into the truck, and then the customer said, "Hey, you seem like a nice guy that can fix things." And I said, "Well, you're half right there, I guess." And so then we loaded it in, we loaded another one in. She said, "This one here's got some problems with it." We tried to fix it, so we loaded it in my truck and brought it back to Seattle, Everett here, and so I'm going to do some repairs on that. It needs some machine work. There's a shaft on it that's about a 1 inch fine thread shaft that needs to be replaced, and we're going to do that. Take it back down to Portland, I don't know what they call that, double dipping. I got a side gig out of it. So anyway, everything's going good today. We're going over to the Everett. We're going over to the volunteer orientation at the Everett Humane Society today, and so we're getting all cleaned up to make a good impression. Dana, thanks for doing the net, and thanks both of you for doing the net. And W0XO Jonathan, back to net operations. Good morning.
13: Hey, Jonathan, good morning, back at you. Whiskey Zero X-Ray Oscar. What a fantastic human being you are, you know, helping out artists and volunteering for the Humane Society. That's pretty cool, yeah. You guys take care, and 73's, excuse me, up next is Peter, Kilo 7, Victor Charlie. Good morning.
16: Hey, good morning, folks. I'll keep it short since it's round six, and you gals have been soldiers keeping this net running this long. But the very ambitious plan for today is to continue to clean up the office. Apparently, to get from the door to where I'm sitting, it's like a parkour course. So before I get injured, I'm going to try to clean up some of the stuff off the ground. That's the extent of my plan for this Saturday. K7VC.

0: Okay, let's try that again. Kilo Mike 7, Gulf Sierra Gulf, you're up.
1: Okay, thank you, Tina. Again, love it when you and Teresa do the net. I just wanted to relate mowing the lawn, yeah. We actually have, we've gone through, I don't know how many gas-powered mowers, but we got rid of ours about 4 years ago, and we have an electric battery-powered at the Greenworks, and does a really good job. I imagine if the grass really got tall, I kind of want one of those gas-powered mowers. Has a little bit more home to it, but I just like the fact that I don't have to struggle with the pouring the gas into the tank and filling it every time because of the ridiculous lengths that the manufacturers go to for safety, and it ends up making things worse because, it's a potential fire hazard when you've got gasoline spilling all over your lawnmower. So, other than that, I got on the Queen Anne repeater this morning, the 440, just to see if the moisture is affecting my signal, and apparently it was not. I connected up with somebody actually in Spokane. Apparently, I'm not sure. He said he was talking on the Spokane repeater, so it must be LinkedIn. I'm not really familiar with that. I'm not a frequent visitor to that repeater, but just on this J-Pool. Now, I was talking on full power resin, low power like I am right now, but had a clear signal, so I'm thinking, okay, it's either dried up or it's a clear line of sight. Other than that, thanks again for doing the net. All the numbers to everybody. Kilo Mike 7, Gulf Sierra Gulf.
0: Hey, Graham. So thanks for the recheck. Hey, we got rid of our gas, too. Went to electric. We chose Ryobi. How many Ryobis have we had, though, in the last 4 or 5 years? You know, it's been a couple. Yeah. And, thanks for that resource. We may have to switch manufacturers. Although I think we're knee-deep into Ryobi at this point.
2: No, we've got a bunch of that.
0: Interesting how manufacturers get you that way. All right, this is Kilo Golf 7, Charlie Golf Papa. Is there anybody else who'd like to check in? Please come down.

0: just a parting note. Dana, first good things about Ryobi. I mean, we've got a Ryobi electric chainsaw that works really nicely. I mean, I'm not necessarily loyal to any one brand, but Ryobi is a very good. I've had good luck with all of their products, basically. So, other than that, there was a hum or something at the end of, I think it was Peter's transmission, and you were trying to get in to just say, okay, well, next we've got Graham, but all I heard was just this hum, so I'm not sure what's going on with the repeater, but 73, hope everybody has a great weekend, and I hope we, looking forward to the sun. Yellow Mike 7, Gulf Sierra Gulf.
1: Hey, Graham, you caught us. You all caught us in the act. While Peter was transmitting, my wife was messing with the radio, and she put it in reverse. That's probably when you heard the hum. And then
2: Left it in reverse
1: while I was trying to go to the next station, and that's where we got our wires crossed, I guess. So, yeah. Operator error.
2: The thing I was checking was how well we could hear the
1: whistle
2: station.
1: From here. That's, we were trying to see if we could hear direct RF.
2: And we could.
1: Kilo 7 Victor Charlie, and we could very well.
2: Almost better from the repeater. Better than the repeater.
1: Yeah. And, but then we lost the repeater. So you got a hum. Okay. Okay. Enough of that. All right. I'd like to thank you all for joining this Saturday morning, 9 o'clock net. And I'd like to thank the Puget Sound Repeater Group for the use of this repeater. For more information about the group, please visit our website at psrg.org. Stick around for the new net coming up in a little while, and of course this evening's 9 o'clock net tonight. The PSRG has been hosting daily nets for 30 years. The nets are an opportunity to test your equipment. And remember, if you do not test, we cannot hear you. I will now return the repeater to normal operation. This is Dana, and my call sign is Kilo Golf 7, Charlie Golf Papa.
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1: Kilo 7, Victor Charlie, coming back.
0: I was just checking out this radio. I've been having a little bit of problems and it's a new radio to me. It's a FT2800M.
1: That sounds pretty good. I'm just looking at the voter scope. You're coming in pretty good, like a 240 on Lake Forest Park. Does that make sense based on your QTH?
0: I'm over in Monroe, next to the, I'm about 3 miles east of Monroe, right on the hillside, so I'm running mid-power. I think it's 20 watts or something like that.
1: Yeah, that makes sense that you're getting picked up into that LST listener. Yeah, you sound good.
0: Copy that, thank you. Kilo Juliet 7, Echo Golf Alpha, 73.
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0: 77JSM, this is VO1UKZ. Can you count me as an in and out for this afternoon? Just watching a movie here, so not going to be able to check in. 73 from here on the rock, this is VO1UKZ.
1: Hey, Daryl, I got you. I'll put you down for IO. I don't normally do that because I'm just subbing today, but I got you.
0: All right, sir. Well, much appreciated. I don't usually check in early either, so that makes two of us. 73, all the best. 01 UKZ clear.

0: Good afternoon. This is John W7JSM, and this is the new net on the WW7TSR 2-meter repeater operated by the Puget Sound Repeater Group here in Seattle, Washington. It is Saturday, October 10th, 2026. I'm filling in today for Kirk Alpha Golf 7 Yankee Mike. This is a midday net to see who's out there listening and to see what you've been, see what you'd like to let us know you've been up to or what's happening with you. If you'd like to give a report or an IO, all I need is your name and call. So come ahead now with your name and call.
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0: Thank you, Kimmy, for your checking. I thought I could be by myself for a minute. Anybody else out there, name and call.
2: 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Good morning. Or good afternoon, I guess.
0: Good afternoon, John. I got your IO. Have a great day. Thanks for stopping in. Who else is out there? Name and call.
3: 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This is Graham, and I'm talking on high power, and I don't need to.
0: I got you, Graham. You're sounding good. Who else is out there? Name and call.
4: Kilo Foxtrot
5: Quebec Hotel Papa, this is Deborah with an IO.
0: Deborah, could you come back with your call sign, please?
5: Sure. Kilo Foxtrot 7, Quebec Hotel Papa.
0: Okay, Deborah, I got you. Were you an IO, did you say?
5: Correct. An IO today. Thank you.
0: All right, thank you much. And Alec, I got you, but I'm not sure I got your call sign right. I know it's KF7. Could you come with the rest?
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0: I was one letter off. That's why it didn't bring your name up on my login software. I got you now. Anyway, who else is out there? Name and call.
7: November 7th, Uniform Romeo Hotel, I'm the All-Star.
0: Okay, Mike, I got you there. Let's see, I'm going to go ahead and run this list. I got three IOs in there, but I got five in, so... that'll work. Anyway, starting out, we had Daryl with an IO, and then we have Cammy with an N, KJ7RAB.
8: Well, good afternoon to you, John, and everyone out there on the net. Cammy here, KJ7RAB. John, I'm working. Robert's working. We need to stop. We slept in a little bit today, went out to breakfast, and now we're home. I'm getting some work done to, wrap up some things I didn't get done during the work week and to set myself up for a hopefully smoother work week next week. Robert, he's doing some work on a dump trailer, I don't know what it's called. It's this gargantuan thing that's parked in the driveway. He already has done work on it before, and the guy called him and said, oh, it stopped working. So I'm confident the problem isn't with his previous work. It's probably something else that's gone haywire on this thing. He's out there troubleshooting and wiring and probably using some choice language. Because that's what you got to do when you're working on stuff. Getting ready for the board meeting coming up, and then who knows what kind of hijinks we'll get into after that. Hopefully something fun, because there's just entirely too much work going on around here. Thanks for hosting. It's great to hear your voice, and radio waves to everyone coming up. And Alec, I got your message, and I'm going to reply. So I just wanted to let you know that too. TJ7RAB, back to net control.
0: Well, thank you, Cammie, for your check-in. Working today, you and Robert both, man, you guys need raises. And as far as Robert's choice language, I worked on stuff for 40-some years. I'm fluent in that language myself. Anyway, you guys have a good day and try not to work all of it. So, anyway, up next we had John with an IO, K9JEB, and now we're going to Graham, KM7GSG.
3: John, thanks for doing the net. And, typical Saturday, doing laundry, and kicking back on the weekend. I've used your mag mount a couple of times on my Balfang, but Jack can attest to this. I've got the other mag mount, which is a tri-band, and I use that on my vehicle on the Sunday noon net from Totem Lake, and had good results. But right now I'm on a J-pole and with a 25-foot coax attached, and I am talking on low power this time. This goes to show that it's true. It's the antenna. You could have a pea shooter like this Balfang and get good signal propagation with the right antenna. Other than that, I took the mag mount as I was coming inside last week, and I'm assembling everything, and I'm looking over. I'm in my laundry room, and I'm looking at the clothes dryer, and I'm thinking, this is going to be a perfect ground plane. Sure enough, put the mag mount on the dryer. in the laundry room, and got on the PSRG repeater, and I forgot which receiver I hit, but it was a roaring success, and Jack can attest to that. Other than that, radio waves to everybody. Kilo Mike 7, Gulf Sierra Gulf. Back to you, John.
0: Well, thank you, Grant, for your check-in and doing laundry. Today is a good day for laundry. The sun was out for a while. Looks like it's clouding up again, though. But J-pole's working fantastic. And, yes, I would imagine a dryer would be a great ground plane for the mag mount. So, I'm sure that works quite well. Anyway, thank you for your report there, Graham, and have a great day. Let's see, up next we have Alec, KF7AZV.
9: Good afternoon, John. This is Alec, KF7AZV. And Cammie, how dare you check into the net before responding to my message? Terrible. I can't even. Also, on that note, I forbid everybody from working and lurking on Saturday. That's just not right. No, you should be fully engaged here. I'm just working on some paperwork. If you know, you know. Cammie knows. Madison, station manager Madison, has decided to actually come in here and sit in the office. I think that she knows the sun is going to come out soon, because right now the sun is lined up perfect in the office window. And she's sitting there, and I know she's just waiting for some sunlight to show up. And then Maggie, if you're in the morning, and I was kind of surprised that she didn't have her zoomies yet. Oh, yeah, as soon as I said it, she ended up having her zoomies. And it was zoomies with my slippers, actually. It's a fun thing that I deal with Maggie. She knows what she's not supposed to have. But sometimes she gets them, and she hides things, too. Like yesterday, I went to do some work with insulation, grabbed some gloves, got distracted, sat the gloves down, went back to find the gloves, and the gloves were gone. And I found them hidden in the back of the couch. And this morning I tried to find Maggie's toys, but she hides them. That's the moral of the story here. And I couldn't find them. I'm not sure where she's hidden everything. So she got my slippers, and then I found her little leather rabbit to play with. So anyways, yeah, that's my story here today. Working on some stuff and enjoying the company of the dogs around here. And Madison is... Oh, yeah, no, she did predict it. The sun is coming out. It's happening, folks. Anyways, thanks for running the net, John, and I hope everybody's having a good day. This is KS7AZV.
0: Well, thank you for your check-in there, and hey, Mike, you did a good prediction there. The sun was out pretty bright this morning here, but it looks like it's clouded over a little bit. So I'm not sure what's going on out there right now. But anyway, yeah, good luck with your paperwork, and good luck keeping up with Maggie's hiding places. Anyway, thank you, Alex, for your check-in. Up next, we had Deborah with the IOKF7QHP, and then we're down to Mike, N7URH. How are you?

0: mic could have possibly been an IO. I didn't hear that, but I'll try again later. But that was the end of my list, so I am going to go through some announcements real quick before we try another one here. So we'll start out with today's Saturday, and it's October 10th. So currently, let's see, until 2 p.m. today, the Radio Club of Tacoma is still hosting an open house. The Kitsap Amateur Radio Club swap meet is today, and I believe all weekend, today and tomorrow. So, yeah, if you get a chance to check that out, that should be pretty cool. It goes from, actually, October 10th at 1:30, or no, October 10th, and then also today is 1:30 is the Zoom meeting for the PSRG board meeting. So the Zoom link and the meeting ID and all that is on the website. The Simplex Net is also tonight on 146.56 at 8 p.m. Monday, October 12th is Indigenous Peoples Day. Thursday, October 15th is the National Shakeout. And for more information on that, you can go to shakeout.org/frequentlyaskedquestions. Thursday, October 15th is National Hagfish Day. Let's see, Jamboree on the Air and the Internet is October 16th through the 18th. It's the world's largest radio scouting event. Let's see, Saturday, October 17th, that's also Jamborees on the Air. Wednesday, November 11th is Veterans Day. The Repeater Roundabout is coming up again, November 14th and 15th. And I think repeaterroundabout.com is the website for that, I believe. Thursday, November 26th is Thanksgiving Day, and Friday, December 25th is Christmas. And with that, that's about the end of my announcements there, so let's go ahead and see if we can build another list of check-ins. This is John, W7JFM, and you're listening to the PSRG Noon Net. Come ahead now with your name and call if you'd like to check in.
1: And 7-year age, I'm actually here.
0: Okay, I got you. Why don't you come ahead with your report, since I didn't get you the first time. So come ahead, Mike and 7-year-age.
1: Yeah, I'll just say my shack is way too complicated sometimes. Earlier I was wondering why the net was all scratchy, and I realized then, VHF-UHF switch is turned over to the 9700, and that's why I can still hear the repeater, but it's all scratchy, and I was like, what's wrong with the repeater? And then I was like, oh, that's the problem. And then you called for me, and I got off Echolink, because, well, I got in on Echolink, or Allstar, I mean, and I didn't really need to be on that on my phone, because I switched the switch over, and then you called for me, and I realized, I looked over, and you didn't have me, and I'm like, why don't you have me? Oh, I'm on the ISS downlink frequency on my V71 on the other side. That's not going to work either. And then you ran away. just a random, not a whole lot going on here. I'm just puttering around the shack and around the house this morning. I should probably go do something, but it's a weekend, and, well, I kind of just taking it easy. So we'll see what I get going on here. Nothing intelligent to say. Good to hear from everybody out there and all that good stuff. Other than not being able to operate my shack here, there's not a whole bunch of stuff going on. Anyways, I'll hand it back to you, and I just thought I'd tell you what was going on, because that was kind of all funny. And 7-year-age.
0: Well, hey, Mike, I'm glad you figured it out and were able to get in. Yeah. Switching the wrong place and transmitting on the wrong frequency. Don't feel bad. I think everybody's done that at some point or another. I've read the opening net script on the wrong frequency before starting the net more than once. So, it happened. Anyway, thanks, Mike. I hope you have a good day, and thanks for stopping by. With that, let's see if we can keep building the list. If you're out there, I just need your name and call.
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0: Okay, Bill, I got you on the list. Who else is out there?
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0: Is that WA7IR, is that right?
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0: Okay, I got you. Who else is out there? Name and call.
2: KI-7, Zulu Echo India, Tim.
0: Hey, Tim, I got you. Next, please.

0: Yeah, I got you there, Christopher, but you got some kind of really loud beep going on there. Sounds like you might be mobile, but there's some kind of really loud, audible beep kind of noise. Just letting you know. Who else is out there? Name and call.
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0: Alright, Kenny, I got you on the list. I'm going to draw a line. There's a list of five there. I'm going to draw a line and go back up to the top. Let's go up and talk to Bill, KG7FWP. How are you?
2: Well, hi, John. Hope you're doing good with the guitar. I'd like to get a report on what you're working on, maybe bar chords, stuff like that. Yeah, this week has been kind of busy. Music night is tonight. I did pretty good scoring on Mahjong the other day, and I spent 2 hours talking to my sister on the phone over in Boise, Idaho. Then my friend Bob in Las Vegas called because he wanted to do his Zoom. So we spent at least 2.5 hours catching up. We had to talk for about a month or so. So, you know, we put on the coffee and we sat there and looked at each other and chatted for a while. And washed and waxed my car. And, yeah, nothing else important. Yeah, I did get my flu shot and my COVID shot last week. Little sore on one arm, but I'm good for going out. Okay, back to you, John. KG7FWB.
0: Well, hey, Bill, thanks for stopping in. It sounds like you've had a good day chatting a couple hours on Zoom there and talking to, I think you said, your sister in Idaho. And yesterday you got your flu and COVID shot, so you're all set. Anyway, Bill, let's see. I've been, I incorporate bar chord practice every day into my practicing. I have a song or two that my teacher specifically gave me that have a bar chord or two wrapped with common chords just so I have to try them. So I've been doing that every day, and that's going pretty good. They're starting to sound a little like they're supposed to. Getting there. But, yeah, I'm still having a lot of fun playing and just enjoying it. So, anyway, Bill, have a great day. Up next, we have another Bill, WA7IIR.
3: Yes, good afternoon. It's WA7IIR. And it's a balmy 58 degrees over here in Moses Lake in the Columbia Basin. No wind, no dust. I guess those are the high points. Other than that, we're just doing the same thing we've been doing for quite a while. Nothing. And I don't know whether we'll ever get done with that. But I guess the problem with doing nothing is it's hard to tell when you're finished. So we'll stop boring it for you there, but let you get back to the rest of the group here. This is WA7IIR, or I squared R.
0: Well, thank you, Bill, and thank you for stopping in from the Columbia Basin over there. And I like that. As soon as you said that, it's like I thought of Bach Turner Overdrive, taking care of business and like to work at nothing all day. So, yeah, keep doing that. It sounds like you're doing pretty good at it. Anyway, thank you for your check-in. I appreciate it. Let's see. It is 1221. This is John W7JSM. Up next, we have Tim KI7CEI.
4: Hello, John. Well, let's see. I'm just motoring over to one of my storage units to organize some stuff. It's starting to act a little bit sunny here this morning in Shoreline, and right now it's kind of partially sunny. I guess we've probably got about 20% blue sky, and that's kind of just fluffy clouds, nothing too serious, nothing threatening for sure. Had a little bit of rain yesterday, of course, which was good for us. Well, today, let's see, doing nothing. Yeah, that is true. You don't know when you're done. And I guess that could be fun under some circumstances. Me, I've got a pile of stuff to do. I'm still trying to organize my storage and get stuff out of one storage and consolidate that. So that's kind of what I'm up to today. I'm going to take my car over and get it charged up a little bit. And other than that, trying to make the most out of the weekend. Sometimes I get a little lazy and don't do much. I get on the internet and start doom scrolling through the news or whatever. Doom scrolling. Oh, and of course we do have a PSRG, meeting at 1:30 online, so I'll be checking in on that. I'd like to keep up on what's going on in the group. That's it for me, KI7ZEI.
0: Well, thank you, Tim, for stopping by. Yeah, it was kind of, the sun disappeared for a while here, but it just came back out bright, so must just been some clouds cruising by, but they seem to be gone now because it's bright and sunshiny now. So anyway, good luck consolidating the storage units there. And yes, the PSRG board meeting is in about an hour. So anyway, Tim, thanks for stopping in. Up next, we have Christopher, N1FXR.
5: Hey, John. I'm just coming back from the ham fest over at Bremerton. I am mobile. Hopefully, I've got my volume turned down so I don't get, that might have been some feedback there. But anyway, I'm on my way to Kingston right now, and, didn't win anything at the raffle, but, there were some good prizes. I got a really nice magnetic mount for my microphone here in the car. Books and stuff, so it was a pretty good haul after all, all said and done. Got to talk to some cool people, and that's it for me. On the way back to the main lane, N1, FXR, Christopher. Thank you.
0: Well, hey, thanks, Christopher, for checking in there. And, yeah, you sounded better that time with the volume down. It might have been feedback because it was quite loud. Anyway, it's cool that you went over to the ham fest. You found a mag mount for the microphone mount in your car and didn't win anything from the lottery, but oh well. You tried, and it was kind of cool that you got some face-to-face time with some other hams over there. So, yeah, hope you had a good time and safe travels back to your house. Let's see, up next we have Kenny, KF8GLU.
6: KF8GLU, Kenny in Ohio, Lima, just like the bean, Ohio to be exact. We got us a 74 degree day. I actually seen the weather this morning. It said we were going to get up into the 80s Monday and Tuesday here. I don't know. Low humidity though, I think, so I don't know. I'm a manager of an HVAC company, and I run a pesticide company, too, so I've been doing a lot of horticultural oil spray. Actually did a couple jobs this morning, and then you got the kind of type of season right now to where really you don't need your air conditioner, or really you don't need your furnace, so we were in a downtime, but I'm kind of thinking Monday and Tuesday we might be out messing with some air conditioners. Anyway, thanks for letting me have a voice on here today. I look forward to Saturdays and Sundays. I look forward to the dew drop in. I look forward to listening to you guys, John. I appreciate you, and really you especially, because running the net, it's just something that you don't have a lot of people that's stepping up to the plate to do that, so definitely appreciate you. I know here locally we have a little bit of an issue with some nets. We run a local net, and they're always asking for somebody to step in and be a net control operator for it, but it always works itself out. But anyway, I'm rambling too much. I'm gonna get back to, let you get back to your thing here. So back to the net, KF8GLU.
0: Well, hey Kenny, I appreciate it, and I understand the needing net host because it happens out here too. Thank you for your check-in. I'm originally from Washington Courthouse, Ohio, so I know where Lima is. And I hope you're kind of dead time now with no heat or AC, but hopefully if it heats up again, you're back in business. So anyway, Kenny, thanks for stopping in. I appreciate it, and have a great day. let's see, that's the end of my list, and we'll see if I can get some more people to check in. So if you're out there and would like to check in, I just need your name and call.
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0: Hey, Grossy, I got you on the list. Who else is out there?
8: KI7RMUI5 Mobile.
0: Hey, Jack, let's see. Are you coming towards us or going away?
8: Right in the middle, no problem. KI7RMU.
0: All right, Jack, I'm going to continue to build the list a little bit, but I'll come back to you first since you're mobile. Anybody else out there, name and call.
9: This is Alex, Kilo Kilo 4, Papa Tango Charlie, mobile, in and out. Thank you.
0: Could you give me that call one more time? I got the Kilo Kilo 4. What was the rest of it there?
9: Yes, sir. Good afternoon to everyone. This is Alex, Kilo Kilo 4, Papa Tango Charlie. I am in and out.
0: Okay, I got you that time. I appreciate it. Thank you very much. Anybody else out there, name and call?
10: Kilo Juliet 7, Juliet X-ray Mike.
11: Robert.
0: Hey, Robert, I got you on the list. Next, please. Okay, well, nothing else heard right there. Grossy, if you'd hold on a minute, I'm going to go to Jack first since he's mobile. Okay, KI7RMU, how you doing?
8: Good afternoon, John. KI7RMU, Jack here, I-5 Mobile, headed back to the house after going to the Georgetown Steam Plant for the big Saturday tour. Every second Saturday of the month, they open up the doors. They have tours in there. They're informal, but really nice job by the tour guide there. Had a lot of fun seeing some of the last turbines, steam turbines. By General Electric in the country. Pretty amazing tour. Highly recommend everybody get down there at some point and check that out. Also scouting for a potential rain or shine net in the springtime when the weather gets nice again. But met up with K30A Rich there and Amy KB9 I2X. It happens to be Amy's birthday, so that was a really fun thing to do, hang out with Dan in 3D. Hope everybody's having a great weekend so far. Nice to have you here. Alex there, Grossy coming up, and Robert, of course, and everybody else. John, thank you again for filling in for Kirk, AG7YM. All right, back to you, John. Going about 16 miles an hour on I-5, KI7RMU.
0: Well, thank you, Jack. 15 miles an hour. Wow. You could probably jog beside the traffic. Anyway, sounds like you had a good time down there and a good tour, and you ran into K30E and KB9IQX. So that's cool. And I think you said it was Amy's birthday, so happy birthday, Amy. Anyway, Jack, thanks for your check-in and mobile safe. I'll see you up next. We have Grossy, W7DNG.
12: Yeah, Grossy here, W7DNG. I had to swallow my coffee. Not much going on. Had a shock of my life. I was up early enough that I got on 9 o'clock net. Surprised everybody down there, too. Yeah, it's kind of gloom and doom day today. Going to finish up. I need to call my neighbor. He's going to come and snag. I got these, they're like lilac bushes, but they're small flowers and stuff, and it's clumped together type of bush, if you could imagine that, not like the big lilac trees.
7: and I donated to him. He's building a new house, and I don't want him in my front of my bay windows here anymore because I plan on putting a little deck out there for next year. But I told him he can have him. He can come up, and he's got a little excavator that's down there at his place right now, and if he comes up with that, we can put a chain around and pop him right out of the ground. Soak him up some more with some water on it just to help him out so he don't tear the roots. But otherwise, that's pretty much on that activity. Yeah, can't think of much. All excited, I'm going to take off for a week and go visit some friends down the Tri-Cities. Got a 55-year class reunion. I'm going to go down just for an overnighter type thing, visit some friends, party hardy, and then come back the next day hungover, I guess. I don't drink anymore, but looking forward to that. Haven't seen anybody in the last 10 or 15 years, so it ought to be exciting. There was like 400-plus people when we graduated, and there's only like 175 of us left, so, man, we're dropping like flies. Anyhow, everybody have a good day. Better tomorrow. Grossy said, if you be safe out there, folks. W7DNG, back to the net.
0: Well, good to hear you, Grossy, and thank you for checking in, and you even got up early enough for the 9 a.m. net this morning. Wow. I'm not sure I've ever heard you on the 9 a.m. net. So that's a feat in itself. Anyway, it sounds like neighbors coming over to get those bushes with the excavator. That should make a pretty easy work out of it. And, yeah, travel safe over to the Tri-Cities and enjoy the reunion. That should be a lot of fun. Anyway, have a great day. Let's see, we had KK4PTX with an IO, and now we're down to Robert, KJ7JXM.
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13: Robert.
11: And, yeah, as Cammy already told on me, I was working Saturday just now. I was a little bit out there. Just had to do a quick replacement of the 7-pin wire on a trailer. That 7-pin connector, the customer had melted the ground terminal. We do a little bit of looking on his truck when he comes and picks it up and kind of inspect the connector on the truck and see what kind of condition it's in. We might need to replace the 7-pin connector on the truck as well, or hopefully it was just an old worn 7-pin and that was the problem. So that's the hope anyway. But oddly enough, it also blew the fuse, the charge fuse. And when I rewired this trailer, I cleaned a lot of that up and added a pair of 10-gauge wires that go from the junction box up to the battery that runs the hydraulic pump, and is also the backup battery for the emergency breakaway trailer. Hopefully it's nothing major, and it's just a kind of a fluke situation. But the cable I replaced it with, unfortunately, it's not a high quality, heavy duty cable like what was on there. So I've already ordered another cable, so if he has this problem again, then we can just swap it out again and told him that we'll do it labor-free just to cause the part, because it's all I had to get him back on the road right away, and I like to keep my customers happy, so, especially since this is one of the local business owners here and has a lot of connections in the area, I want to definitely keep him happy. Other than that, just going to sit on the couch relaxing for a little bit, waiting for him to come pick up his trailer now. And we'll be having the board meeting here in a little bit, so I have to get ready for that, and then go get our grocery shopping and stuff done this afternoon. Something else I was going to talk about, and I don't remember what it was, but I think that's about all I got for now. So thanks for doing what you do, my friend. Very much appreciate you, and hope everyone has an incredible, fantastic Saturday. It's going to be a good one. The weather's just perfect out there right now. It's just overcast with a nice breeze. So, feels perfect to me. that's about all I got. So, 7-3s, everyone. KJ7JXM, clear. Back to you, my friend.
0: Well, thank you, Robert, for stopping in. It sounds like, that 7-pin melting, that might be something. Might be something there, but anyway, I think you got it figured out and got a higher gauge wire ordered in case it continues to happen. Anyway, sorry you had to work on Saturday there, but it sounds like you're relaxing a bit now until time for the meeting and then the grocery shopping. So anyway, have a great day, and I hope you enjoy it. Let's see, that's the end of my list. It's 12:37 p.m. This is John, W7JSM. I'm going to go ahead and give last call, so if you're out there and you would like to check into the net, all I need is your name and call. Last call.
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0: Okay, Bill, I got your recheck and on. I got your mobile. I'm going to see if I can give another call or so, but I'll pull you first on when I do. Anybody else out there for last call?
14: KK7BRS, IO, out for a walk.
0: Well, hey, have a good walk there, Doug, and thank you for your IO. Appreciate it. Anybody else? Last call.
15: This is Kilo Delta 9, Whiskey Juliet Yankee, KD9WJY. Tim, no question.
0: You said no questions. I'm in your IO.
15: Roger, roger. Sorry. Thank you.
0: All right. I appreciate your IO. Have a great day. Thanks for stopping in. One more time. Last call.
16: Sir, Echo 5, Alpha Alpha here. I also have no traffic.
0: Okay, I got your IO. I appreciate that very much, and have a great day. Okay, I'm going to draw the line there, and I'm going to go to on first since he's mobile, and I'll let Bill close us out on the new net today. So, on N7ANH, how are you?
17: Hey, John, good to hear from you. This is on N7ANH. Finally made it back on 4-5 South, so I can pick you guys up again. And not just saying hi, nothing much going on, just doing errands and such. All right, thanks for doing the net, John. I'll talk to you later. Take care, N7ANH.
0: All right, I'm good to hear. Yeah, thanks for stopping in, and mobile safe out there. Let's see, we'll just go back to Bill, KG7FWB, closing us out today.
18: Hey, lucky me. KG7FWB returning. Yeah, you know, John, since we both play guitars, I didn't know until last week that one of our favorite guitarists, Chet Atkins, was a ham radio operator. And his call sign was W4CGP. And the CGP stood for... I'm having a senior moment here. Anyway, look it up. KG7FWB.
0: Thank you, Bill, for that. It seems like I saw that posted maybe on the PSOG Facebook discussion group or something. Somewhere I saw that he was a ham also. I don't know if Jack sent it to me or somebody else did. I'm not sure, but I did see that, so that's kind of cool. Something I didn't know, and I've listened to their music for a long time, the band Rush, their song YYZ, is the name of the song. It's mainly all instrumental. And that is the identifier for the airport up in Toronto where they live at. And when they're playing that, it's the Morse code for that identifier. So I thought that was kind of cool. I did not know that. So anyway, thank you for your check-in there and sharing that information. And thanks for closing us out on the net today. So, thanks for joining me for the new net today. Your support is greatly appreciated. And for more information about the Puget Sound Repeater Group, Please see the psrg.org website. And don't forget the 9 o'clock net coming up tonight. And also the Simplex net at 8 p.m. on 146.56. Thanks again, everyone. This is John, W7JSM, signing off.